0: 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Who's this?
1: This is Maddie.
0: Hey, Maddie.
1: Can you play Wish You Well by Vincent Mason?
0: Yeah, sure can. Where are you calling in from?
1: Wilmington, North Carolina.

0: Be her. Ella Langley going viral again with another powerful gospel message.
1: You are good enough today. The fact that you woke up this morning made you good enough for today. The fact that we have a God that loves us is why you are good enough today. You will always be good enough. You will always be good enough. And that's what I try to remind myself. I'm preaching to myself up here. That's what if I wake up and feel like, I don't know if I can do this today. Yes, I can. Yes, I can, because this is what I was put on this earth to do. And that's what I'm going to wake up and do. And I'm going to wake up with confidence and do it. And I'm going to be grateful that I've been given the opportunity to stand up here tonight in front of this crowd and sing the songs and get to do the thing that I've always wanted to do in this life.
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Dan and Shay just sang the national anthem at the World Cup, and not just me, everyone is saying it is just one of the best renditions they've ever heard. So good. Love this song too. Brand new from them. It's called

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1: Hi, this is Willa, and I'm calling from Wildwood, Georgia. I would like to listen to Kane Brown.
0: Oh, I'm going to play you his latest. It's my fave right now. I play it on repeat, actually. Here's Woman, Country Nights Live.

0: country and she knows it. Another hit from Luke Bryan right there. You know, he's got a few things to say about his 30 number one singles he's got.
1: You know, when you're so focused in the trenches of all this, it's days like this where it kind of, I guess, kind of your career flashes in front of your eyes. And I started thinking about 3 or 4 days ago about, obviously, at some point I'll have to do a speech tonight and start thinking everybody, and you start thinking about everybody you need to thank, and it's pretty surreal to think about all the people that have been involved in the mix to make all this happen.
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0: Lauren Elena and Chase Matthew coming up with their new song, All My Exes, next. You know, Lauren Elena's got a rug that used to be a cow. Seriously.
1: This rug was a family cow. She meant a lot. My stepdad loved her. And when she passed away, he made a rug out of her. And then when he passed away, I inherited her because I loved this rug. 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And he told my mom he wanted me to have it. 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

Corey Kent's going to be coming on the show here in just a few weeks. He did some wrestling in Oklahoma. I love that. Such a big personality. He knows how to tell a story. Here he is with Coe Wetzel. It's Rocky Mountain Love.

on TV on the Revlon commercials. She's got so much going on. Her album Cloud Nine just breaking records right now. She's selling out arenas. And she wrote this one for her niece, one of her favorites, to watch the audience sing back to her. It's Beautiful Things, Megan Maroney on Country Nights Live.

0: MacArthur, Hardy, Eric Church, Morgan Wallen, and Tim McGraw on Country Nights Live. We've got Riley Green up next, and, you know, there is a specific concert that really influenced his musical style.
1: One of the first big concerts I remember being at, thinking about myself as an artist, it was Eric Church concert in Biloxi. It was Justin Moore and Eric Church, and I was a big Justin Moore fan and Eric Church fan, too, and the concert was just really great, and it was a combination of the showmanship, but also the singing, and then also the songs. You know, and that was a big part of it in the sense of I never wanted to be one that was just lights and fireworks. I like to be able to take it down a notch and sit on a stool and play a song and it touched somebody in a different way. So I took a lot from that concert, especially.
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18: More and more people are using magnesium supplements to help them sleep. But are they safe? And do they really work? Well, first, let's talk about actual magnesium. That's an essential mineral that is needed for more than 300 different processes in the body, according to one dietitian. And most people get enough of it simply from the foods they eat. Now, if you're not getting enough, there are a few different types of supplements you can try. But as always, you should talk to your doctor before starting any new medication or supplement, whether it's prescription or over the counter. Now, when it comes to the science, we looked into this, and I gotta say, there's not a lot of strong evidence that magnesium supplements will actually help you sleep. They might help you manage pain, they might help you lower your stress levels, or work to get your muscles to relax. And maybe it's those things then that help you get some better sleep. I'm Dr. Sanjay Gupta, helping you live a better life.
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Nash has got a busy 2026. 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Love the album. 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

His I'm the Problem album just became the best-selling album of 2026. 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Just got a request for Morgan Wallen, Wasted on You. 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
22: Staying active every day will go a long way towards helping you live a happy, healthy, and pain-free life. And there's perhaps no movement more fundamental than walking. It reinforces the alignment, stability, and coordinated muscle activation that supports how your body moves, whether you're doing strenuous exercise or simply going about your daily life. This is according to Dana Santis, a strength and conditioning specialist. Even though you walk every day, Dana does say you can make small adjustments to immediately improve your walking mechanics. So, keep your rib cage stacked over your pelvis. Avoid leaning over or arching your lower back. Allow your arms to swing naturally in coordination with your legs. Keep your gaze forward, your jaw relaxed, and then just breathe in through your nose and out through your mouth. I'm Dr. Sanjay Gupta, helping you live a better life.
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1: As a species, we need to collectively decide, do we want to listen to robot music? Do we want art? And do we want our lives to be, completely integrated into these things? Or do we want to be humans inspired by other humans? And at the end of the day, like, AI is... I ain't afraid of it at all. I feel like if people want to listen to robot music, they're going to listen to robot music. But it also, I think at a certain point, they're going to be like, man, I think I want to go back to the human stuff, because that's what we are.
0: Here's Gary.
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Bailey Zimmerman's been rocking all his stage performances lately. I mean, just absolutely nailing it. And the fans, boy, they get pumped. That crowd goes wild. He's got a lot of energy on stage. Here's Chevy Silverado on Country Nights Live.

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1: 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It came pretty damn easy, and now it's done what it did and kind of beyond me. It's wild. I don't think I've really sat back and kind of looked at it all the way that everything's going. 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
19: 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But are they safe? And do they really work? Well, first, let's talk about actual magnesium. That's an essential mineral that is needed for more than 300 different processes in the body, according to one dietitian. And most people get enough of it simply from the foods they eat. Now, if you're not getting enough, there are a few different types of supplements you can try. But as always, you should talk to your doctor before starting any new medication or supplement, whether it's prescription or over the counter. Now, when it comes to the science, we looked into this, and I gotta say, there's not a lot of strong evidence that magnesium supplements will actually help you sleep. 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And maybe it's those things then that help you get some better sleep. I'm Dr. Sanjay Gupta, helping you live a better life.
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Ella Langley just put out a cover of Shania Twain's You're Still the One. Absolutely nailed it. Even Shania thought so. I love that. Here's Be Her on Country Nights Live.

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1: Alan Jackson is bringing his Silver Belly whiskey home to Nashville. The brand will open its first ever distillery and museum on the 25th. Fans can watch the whiskey go from barrel to bottle right on site, then sip a glass while walking through a full museum of Alan's memorabilia. Brad Paisley and Miranda Lambert have teamed up for a brand new duet called Someone Else's Arms. It's the latest release from Brad's ongoing Tacklebox project. And Dolly Parton is pouring a little extra ambition into your morning. She's launching her own coffee line, Cup of Ambition, inspired by her classic 9 to 5. It debuts later this month at her Tennessee and travel stop before rolling out nationwide later this year. Dolly says she starts every day with a head full of dreams, a notepad full of ideas, and a cup or two of coffee. That's your Country Nights Live news update. I'm Bev Rainey.
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tons of requests for this one from Luke Combs tonight. He's going to be heading over to Europe starting the 4th of July for that leg of his My Kind of Saturday Night tour. Here's Be By You. Come on.

0: I Can't Love You Anymore, Ella Langley with Morgan Wallen on that one. It's Country Nights Live with Luke Holmes by request up next. You know, he really wants to be the guy throwing the football to his kids.
1: My wife comes to almost every show. I enjoy her company, and, you know, she's liked being out there up to this point, and obviously that will probably change a little bit with the baby and stuff, but, you know, I would love to have them out as much as they want to be out, or as much as they can be out, you know, and I think that's important. I don't want to be a dad that's not around, or the dad that you see on TV and go, oh, that's my dad, and that's where he is today, I guess, right. You know. Yeah. So, I don't know. I mean, it's just family's important to me, and I'd like to be the guy throwing the football to him.
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15: Recent survey conducted by Common Sense Media found one-third of teenagers prefer AI companions over humans for serious conversations. There's a term for that: social offloading. And experts we talked to warned that this habit could be stunting emotional growth, leaving an already isolated generation who came of age during the pandemic even less prepared for the messiness of human interaction. Sure, AI can help you polish whatever it is you're looking to say, but that's not very human, right? It's the messiness that makes our interactions with each other so real. It's also what makes them so validating, help us to develop our confidence, our voice, our deep bonds with each other. Psychiatrists we talked to encouraged turning to family or friends when you're struggling to express yourself. They are keen to help. I'm Dr. Sanjay Gupta, helping you live a better life.
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Country Nights Live, it's Bev Rainey. Don't forget, we have got Chris Young on the show with us coming up this Friday. Right now, John Mayer's on this one with her. It's Lainey Wilson's latest, Phone Keys Wallet.

listening to Country Nights Live.

Good morning, good evening, whatever time of day it is for you. Always happy that you are here. My name is Justin. This is The Overnight Ride. Yesterday morning in Nashville, woke up early because I had some things to do. It was cold outside. It's been 100 degrees here for what seems like forever. Cold in the morning, and now I miss football. I should miss other things. No, just football. Cold mornings, they equal football, and Buffalo Chicken Dinner.

0: Cake is a tricky thing.
1: I'm Justin. It's the Overnight Ride. I feel like there is some life advice or metaphor in here. Because with cake, you never have the right amount of cake. You either have too much cake or you have too little cake. Over the weekend, celebrated my birthday alongside one of my friends here at the radio station. With our friends here at the radio station, we combine them into one. I put her in charge of the cake for the birthday. She happens to be a 49ers fan. I happen to be an Eagles fan. So the birthday cake was mermaid themed. And it said, happy birthday to the biggest 49er fan in the world, Justin. So they got me good there. They show up with the cake for the birthday party. And I go, I don't know if we're going to eat this whole thing. Slice up the entire cake. Left on the table is about 15 slices. So we start handing it out to random people we've met at the bar, the kitchen staff, the waiters and waitresses, because you don't want to carry the cake the rest of the night. I was like, wow, we got too much cake. But then I thought to myself, you know what? It's better than having too little cake, because then everybody remembers you for not having enough cake. But if you have too much cake, no one remembers that. Just the random people we've handed out to. I'm trying to find life advice or a nice metaphor in there. I don't know if I'll be able to articulate it, but maybe it is, you can never have too much cake. We'll add that to my rules I live by.
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3: 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Thank you for being part of our family. The Overnight Ride will be right back.
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18: Recent survey conducted by Common Sense Media found one-third of teenagers prefer AI companions over humans for serious conversations. There's a term for that: social offloading. And experts we talked to warned that this habit could be stunting emotional growth, leaving an already isolated generation who came of age during the pandemic even less prepared for the messiness of human interaction. Sure, AI can help you polish whatever it is you're looking to say, but that's not very human, right? It's the messiness that makes our interactions with each other so real. It's also what makes them so validating, help us to develop our confidence, our voice, our deep bonds with each other. Psychiatrists we talked to encouraged turning to family or friends when you're struggling to express yourself. They are keen to help. I'm Dr. Sanjay Gupta, helping you live a better life.

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Anytime I see a good fan sign at a show, I feel like I have to highlight it because they're kind of going by the wayside. Luke Bryan played New Mexico and Texas this past weekend. Someone had a sign. I got your autograph at 8. Now that I'm 16, all my friends say I can't get it again. Luke autographed it. You got to be creative. You just can't put, give me your autograph. A little poem in there. Here's Country and She Knows It.

Dan Shea singing the national anthem for the World Cup just a couple days ago. It was so good. I feel like now we're going to start campaigning for them to sing it at the Super Bowl. Dan and Shea, say so on the Overnight Ride.

0: Charles Wesley Godwin, Luke Combs, Better That Way on The Overnight Ride. Luke surprising a third grade class up in Maine. Molly Dalton, she's a teacher at Carmel Elementary School. And during their writing time in her class, they listen to country music. Luke Combs seemed to be the favorite amongst all of the kids. So Luke sent him an album and a record player, and I believe a flag with him on it as well. The kids are now writing. They're excited that somebody famous has recognized them, and Luke putting some good out in the world.
1: 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The Overnight Ride. Live from Nashville and heard across America. We'll be right back.
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7: Eating a healthy diet is not only good for you physically, it can also keep your brain sharp as you age. According to a new study out of China, people who most closely followed the MIND diet slowed aging in key structures inside their brains by more than 2 years. The MIND diet is a combination of the Mediterranean diet, which we talk a lot about, and the DASH diet, which stands for Dietary Approaches to Stop Hypertension. All three of these diets are similar, but the MIND diet puts more of an emphasis on berries, beans, leafy green vegetables, fish, poultry, whole grains, olive oil, and nuts. You're not going to eat foods with a lot of saturated fat. We're talking cheese, butter, red meat, or anything fried. You really don't have to eat like this 100% of the time. That's the key. Just do the best that you can. I'm Dr. Sanjay Gupta, helping you live a better life.
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maybe it's more in rock music, not so much country music. When you go to a show, there's a heavy guitar riff. You sing it while you're at the show. I think we got one in country music here. If you see Gavin Adcock, you could sing this. It's Wannabe on the Overnight Ride.

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Coetzel, Hurts Like You on the Overnight Ride off the brand new album, The Night Champion, out right now. Won't be a champion, but Hudson Westbrook said he shot a 104 on the golf course the other day. Still better than me. So it was between us two, he would be the champion.

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She will be on the show soon. And I have met her dog, Boots, who's very suspicious of me. Little dogs are scared of big people. I did try and lay on the floor. It did not help.

0: was done for.
1: I think we need to normalize sending edible arrangements all of the time. My name's Justin. It's the Overnight Ride. It feels like we only get them when it's our birthday or when someone in your family passes away. My sister sent me an edible arrangement. I love them. I don't know what they put in the fruit, but they're delicious. And then they take the delicious fruit and they dunk it in chocolate, make it super unhealthy, but make it very enjoyable. But we really only get them for those two reasons. We need to send them more often. People send flowers. Okay, edible arrangements. Delicious. Here's what I did with mine. I didn't want to waste it because the chocolate does flake off of the fruit. After I had finished the edible arrangement, because it didn't last more than 2 days, at the bottom of the box was all these chocolate flakes. So I took the chocolate flakes. I melted them in the microwave with some peanut butter, and then I put them over rice cakes, which was like still kind of continuing the healthy trend part of the edible arrangement. I think I was genius. I made the edible arrangement last longer. Just send them just because. Arbor Day, Labor Day, I don't know, any day. Start sending them out.
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16: Recent survey conducted by Common Sense Media found one-third of teenagers prefer AI companions over humans for serious conversations. There's a term for that. Social offloading. And experts we talked to warned that this habit could be stunting emotional growth, leaving an already isolated generation who came of age during the pandemic even less prepared for the messiness of human interaction. Sure, AI can help you polish whatever it is you're looking to say, but that's not very human, right? It's the messiness that makes our interactions with each other so real. It's also what makes them so validating, help us to develop our confidence, our voice, our deep bonds with each other. Psychiatrists we talked to encouraged turning to family or friends when you're struggling to express yourself. They are keen to help. I'm Dr. Sanjay Gupta, helping you live a better life.
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Ella Langley has welcomed a new dog into her crew. 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She went to check out a dog rescue to promote her, helping them with her foundation. 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

So who do Jordan Davis's kids love singing in their living room? 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But right now, they're very into Cody Johnson's The Fall. Even playing a little guitar in the background. Thomas Rhett, Jordan Davis, Ain't a Bad Life. Didn't win.

0: is new from Trey Pendley, Family Man on the Overnight Ride. So if you missed CMA Fest, we now officially know when you can watch CMA Fest on television. 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Lara Spencer from Good Morning America alongside Riley Green. The hosts, they have confirmed who have made the television special. Bailey Zimmerman, Blake Shelton, Florida Georgia Line. You can see the reunion happen. Hardy, Jason Aldean, Jelly Roll, Jordan Davis, Russell Dickerson. My list them all will be here for 10 minutes. But if you missed CMA Fest here in Nashville, good news. June 25th on ABC. You can watch it, including the Florida Georgia Line reunion.
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Caroline Jones, you're it for me, honey, on The Overnight Ride. Now that Luke Combs has wrapped up the North American portion of his tour, I can't do shotgunning beer on stage predictions because I don't know what's going to go on over there. Maybe I can predict what beer he uses. See him shotgun a couple Guinnesses, which sounds horrifying, but if anybody can do it, it can be Luke Combs. 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

Chase Matthews says that when he's got his boots on, he's got bird legs in his boots. For me, I guess I would be elephant feet in boots, just stomping my way around town. Lauren, Elena, Chase Matthew. It's all my exes.

I am struggling. I will give you my struggles. My name's Justin. It's the Overnight Ride. I have four favorite teams. They are the Sixers, the Eagles, the Phillies, and the Flyers. I will wear no other team's gear, but there's an Ella Langley Atlanta Braves hat that I think I could get away with wearing. I support Ella, not the Braves. Sorry to my friends listening in Atlanta.

0: Turns out we weren't getting scammed. They actually hire people for these things. My name's Justin. This is The Overnight Ride. Every once in a while, there's always that trending news story, and then everybody on the radio talks about it. This company's hiring you to eat cereal for a year, and they'll give you $1 billion. I always think it's a scam. The scam alert in my head goes off. It's like their chief cereal officer or their chief nugget operator. They actually hired somebody for this job at Wendy's. I guess they're hiring a chief tasting officer. Her name's Amber Luster. She's getting $100,000 to promote the restaurant, give opinions on current and new food items. She says a lifelong fan of the Baconator combo, son of Baconator combo with nuggets, honey mustard, and a Frosty. I'm thrilled to dive into my new role with this iconic brand. I think she posted that on her LinkedIn, the most professional website out there. Big nugget fan. Can't wait to start my job. I thought we were always getting scammed. I thought it was like, you know, you just put your email in there and then they send you weird stuff. No, this is a real job. I'm going to apply next time. Do you think I could do this? I could eat nuggets during the day and then talk about the nuggets on the air later, late night. This might work out perfectly for me. I'm not leaving here. I'm just saying my side hustle is Baconator guy.
1: 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The Overnight Ride will be right.
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11: A better life with Dr. Sanjay Gupta.
12: Eating a healthy diet is not only good for you physically, it can also keep your brain sharp as you age. According to a new study out of China, people who most closely followed the MIND diet slowed aging in key structures inside their brains by more than 2 years. The MIND diet is a combination of the Mediterranean diet, which we talk a lot about, and the DASH diet, which stands for Dietary Approaches to Stop Hypertension. All three of these diets are similar, but the MIND diet puts more of an emphasis on berries, beans, leafy green vegetables, fish, poultry, whole grains, olive oil, and nuts. You're not going to eat foods with a lot of saturated fat. We're talking cheese, butter, red meat, or anything fried. You really don't have to eat like this 100% of the time. That's the key. Just do the best that you can. I'm Dr. Sanjay Gupta, helping you live a better life.
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Lainey Wilson enjoying some time off, still putting out new music, which we got right here. I did see in her What We're Doing Lately post, there was an accordion. I love some accordion on the Lainey Wilson song. I think it would work. Do now from Lainey. Phone, keys, wallet.

0: Megan Maroney, Medicine on the Overnight Ride. She will be on the show soon. I need to ask her one question. What's her Texas Roadhouse order? Because I went there on my birthday. They made me sit on the saddle. And when I got on the saddle, 6 months later came on. So I'm hoping she has an order or I'm going to look like a fool.
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1: A better life with Dr. Sanjay Gupta.
5: Eating a healthy diet is not only good for you physically, it can also keep your brain sharp as you age. According to a new study out of China, people who most closely followed the MIND diet slowed aging in key structures inside their brains by more than 2 years. The MIND diet is a combination of the Mediterranean diet, which we talk a lot about, and the DASH diet, which stands for Dietary Approaches to Stop Hypertension. All three of these diets are similar, but the MIND diet puts more of an emphasis on berries, beans, leafy green vegetables, fish, poultry, whole grains, olive oil, and nuts. You're not going to eat foods with a lot of saturated fat. We're talking cheese, butter, red meat, or anything fried. You really don't have to eat like this 100% of the time. That's the key. Just do the best that you can. I'm Dr. Sanjay Gupta, helping you live a better life.
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He said, don't let this freak you out. Don't go out there and get weird. Here's Luke, country and she knows it.

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Corey Kent will be on the show very, very soon. He told me there's another collaboration on his brand new album due out in September. Did not tell me who it was. It's secret. I have some inklings, but I don't want to say anything that's wrong. So we'll play the other collab. Corey Kent, Coe Wetzel, and Rocky Mountain Low.

This is the correct statement. I think we all thought. My name's Justin. It's the Overnight Ride. We're about a week and a half removed from Morgan Wallen just dropping a little teaser of a new song with no context. And someone commented, when Morgan Wallen drops one of these little note snippets, just know you got a summer ripper on the way that you're going to inhale 1 zillion beers to. And he's right. And if new Florida Georgia Line comes out, do the same thing. Right now, Morgan, don't we?

0: This is number one on my list, but like number seven on this official list. My name's Justin. This is the Overnight Ride. Father's Day quickly approaching. How are you? Like your dad. It's a jarring moment. I mean, I love my dad. It's a jarring moment, though, at one point. Just doing something, he went, wow. My dad does the same thing. I picked up this mannerism from him. Number one thing that people start doing, realizing they're just like their father, you start taking grilling very seriously. And that should not be an embarrassing thing. That should be celebrated. You want to make sure no one gets food poisoning. You want to make sure they're well fed. Number two is repair things instead of buying them new. Number three, get really into corny jokes. Number four, tell your kids to ask their mother. Number five, falling asleep on the couch with the game on. And number six, which I would put number one on my list, grunting when you get off the couch. Now, I would say I grunt more getting onto the couch than off the couch. The grunt and the dad noise when sitting down to relax really adds to the relaxation. I feel like I'm letting out all the negative emotions, the negative feelings that I'm having. You sit down on the couch and you go, ugh. And I feel great. It's that little, ugh. It feels incredible. That's how you know your day is over. That's like our audible sign that the day is over. On the other list, the other parts of the list, mute commercials. Mow the lawn. Love to mow the lawn. Hate when people touch the thermostat and finish everyone else's plate at a restaurant. So when I go out to eat with my dad, it's like a competition there. You know, in the animal kingdom when father and son clash. We clash on who's going to finish mom's plate because she's never finishing.
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14: More and more people are using magnesium supplements to help them sleep. But are they safe? And do they really work? Well, first, let's talk about actual magnesium. That's an essential mineral that is needed for more than 300 different processes in the body, according to one dietitian. And most people get enough of it simply from the foods they eat. Now, if you're not getting enough, there are a few different types of supplements you can try. But as always, you should talk to your doctor before starting any new medication or supplement, whether it's prescription or over the counter. Now, when it comes to the science, we looked into this, and I gotta say, there's not a lot of strong evidence that magnesium supplements will actually help you sleep. They might help you manage pain, they might help you lower your stress levels, or work to get your muscles to relax. And maybe it's those things then that help you get some better sleep. I'm Dr. Sanjay Gupta, helping you live a better life.
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1: A big week for our buddy Shane Proffitt. Not only is he getting his first arena shows under his belt with Luke Bryan, it looks like he's learning how to fly a plane to be efficient. Easier way to help him look for those turkeys he's stopping for on the side of the road while driving. Here's Long Live Country.

Kane Brown in GQ talking about his recent health journey. Not a lot of cheat meals. Says he doesn't sneak out at night to get McDonald's, but if he did sneak out at night to get a cheat meal, it'll be Mexican food. Kane Brown, a woman on the overnight ride. Hey, it's not-

0: Co Wetzel, Hurts Like You on the Overnight Ride. Ella Langley, Miranda Lambert, they have a feud over a snake. They're writing together once again, which leads me to believe there'll be more songs between those two. After the success of Choosing Texas, they're writing and a snake was spotted. Ella tried to get up and catch it. Miranda walked outside with a shotgun. Miranda says, "We were at the farm, y'all. We were trying to out-redneck each other, is what we were doing." Ella says the snake did not get shot. She scared it off, and Miranda was mad at her for that. She was like, "Dang, I was right there." They were really trying to out-redneck each other. I wonder if that winds up in a song. Choosing Snakes or something like that. I'll workshop the title.
1: 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Second and third shifters, we are here for you. 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
7: Eating a healthy diet is not only good for you physically, it can also keep your brain sharp as you age. According to a new study out of China, people who most closely followed the MIND diet slowed aging in key structures inside their brains by more than 2 years. The MIND diet is a combination of the Mediterranean diet, which we talk a lot about, and the DASH diet, which stands for Dietary Approaches to Stop Hypertension. All three of these diets are similar, but the MIND diet puts more of an emphasis on berries, beans, leafy green vegetables, fish, poultry, whole grains, olive oil, and nuts. You're not going to eat foods with a lot of saturated fat. We're talking cheese, butter, red meat, or anything fried. You really don't have to eat like this 100% of the time. That's the key. Just do the best that you can. I'm Dr. Sanjay Gupta, helping you live a better life.
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Kenny Chesney back at the Sphere at the end of this week for the second residency of his. Wonder who's going to show up. Megan Maroney did last year. Who's coming this year? Maybe a new collaboration on the new album he's apparently working on? Here's Kenny. Carry on. Shoot.

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happy to report that from what I've seen, the fireworks budget for Post Malone's tour is even bigger than it was last time I saw this tour. My name's Justin. This is The Overnight Ride. Back out on a stadium tour. Fireworks show the entire time. I don't know how he's making money.

Zach John King wears bibs on stage and someone criticized them and he was like, dang, I should have worn shorts. Now I think he has to wear cutoff bibs on stage to really get back at that internet troll. Zach John King, get to drinking on the overnight ride.

0: My name's Justin. This is The Overnight Ride. Who's this?
1: Jeff the Joke Guy.
0: Jeff checking in from Dallas, Texas. What do you got for us tonight?
1: 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So experts say that your children will model the behavior they see. My question is, really? My kids have seen me fold laundry 1,000 times, and they don't fold laundry. This is Jeff the Joke Guy, signing up.
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18: Recent survey conducted by Common Sense Media found one-third of teenagers prefer AI companions over humans for serious conversations. There's a term for that, social offloading. And experts we talked to warned that this habit could be stunting emotional growth, leaving an already isolated generation who came of age during the pandemic even less prepared for the messiness of human interaction. Sure, AI can help you polish whatever it is you're looking to say, but that's not very human, right? It's the messiness that makes our interactions with each other so real. It's also what makes them so validating, help us to develop our confidence, our voice, our deep bonds with each other. Psychiatrists we talked to encouraged turning to family or friends when you're struggling to express yourself. They are keen to help. I'm Dr. Sanjay Gupta, helping you live a better life.
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0: I'm Justin. 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Instagram, Justin Off Air. It's Jordan Davis and What My World Spins Around.
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Ian Munsick, Love is Blind on the Overnight Ride. What are we adding to his resume? He's going to be a bar owner soon. Of course, he's a singer, songwriter, and artist. Has a jewelry line. And now has his own Western shirt line. And they are incredible. And he also says now you can stop asking him where he's getting them from. Because he's making them himself. Right now, Josh Ross and Hate How You Look.

Toy Story Mania is happening right now as Toy Story 5 is ready to go. And this one's from it. It's new from Taylor Swift. I knew it. I knew you on the overnight ride.

0: Hardy, Eric Church, Morgan Wallen, Tim McGraw, MacArthur on The Overnight Ride. I did get a little sneak peek of the merch coming for MacArthur Legacy. 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Portion of the proceeds from the merch will help farmers all across America. And it's launching very, very soon.
1: 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We'll be right back.
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4: Eating a healthy diet is not only good for you physically, it can also keep your brain sharp as you age. According to a new study out of China, people who most closely followed the MIND diet slowed aging in key structures inside their brains by more than 2 years. The MIND diet is a combination of the Mediterranean diet, which we talk a lot about, and the DASH diet, which stands for Dietary Approaches to Stop Hypertension. All three of these diets are similar, but the MIND diet puts more of an emphasis on berries, beans, leafy green vegetables, fish, poultry, whole grains, olive oil, and nuts. You're not going to eat foods with a lot of saturated fat. We're talking cheese, butter, red meat, or anything fried. You really don't have to eat like this 100% of the time. That's the key. Just do the best that you can. I'm Dr. Sanjay Gupta, helping you live a better life.
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9: Well, I guess you got me there.
1: Let's get this show on the road.
10: It's showtime.
11: Yes, it is showtime. Good morning, everybody. 1 minute after 5 o'clock, it's the Rich and Casey Show. My name is Rich. Please welcome up here on the stage. She's back, ladies and gentlemen, Casey Allen.
12: Good morning.
11: Good morning, Casey Allen.
12: So good to be back.
11: It's so good to see your face. First thing out of the gate. So it's a double happy. Not only do we have you back, but we've got tickets this morning.
12: Yes.
11: And it's your choice. You can go to Ty Myers this Saturday, Santander Arena. Or you can go see Chris Young.
12: Mm-hmm.
11: Or I'm sorry, Chris Stapleton. The other Chris.
12: The other.
11: Yeah. There's Chris Jansen, too. But this is Chris Stapleton and the All-American Road Show at Hershey Park Stadium next week. So you get your choice. Casey Allen, pick a number.
12: Oh, my goodness.
11: One, two, three, four, or five?
12: Three.
11: Line three it is. All right. Hello, line three. Who's this? Where are you calling from? Hello.
13: Brandon, PA.
11: I cannot understand a word you're saying.
12: Something
11: who is this?
12: PA.
13: Seth.
11: I'm sorry. Seth?
13: Yeah, Seth.
12: Okay, Seth.
11: All right, Seth, where are you calling from?
13: Blandon, PA.
12: Blandon.
11: All right. Seth and Blandon, you are our first caller of the day. How are you, Seth?
13: Good. How are you doing today?
11: Doing very good. Sorry, it's very hard for me to... As it's been documented on many occasions, I don't hear worth crap.
12: All right, said
11: so,
12: it.
11: Yeah, it's true. But Seth, why are you up so early?
13: Driving to work.
11: And what type of work do you do?
13: Construction, masonry.
11: Okay, masonry. Okay, that's tough work.
12: Yeah.
11: I bet you got muscles. You got muscles, Seth?
13: I would say I'm pretty fit.
11: Yeah. Good for you. I think most masons are. You don't really see an out of shape mason. You know, they just don't exist. When you guys go to lunch, when you take your lunch break, Seth, is it true that you guys just lift weights?
13: No.
11: I'm just kidding. Hey, Seth, what is the worst fashion trend you ever participated in? Like, for me, it was I had a mullet for many years.
13: I would say that the Justin Bieber haircut back in the day.
11: Oh, Justin there Bieber. You go. Now, did you like Justin Bieber back in the day?
13: No.
11: Okay. I'm just curious. There's no shame. No shame in the game. How long have you been listening to I-105, Seth?
13: Just a couple months now.
11: Couple of months. Okay, cool. Well, welcome aboard. What were you listening to before?
13: I didn't really listen to the radio. I was always putting on Pandora. And then I heard you guys in the morning and just started listening to you guys.
11: Oh,
12: that's
11: man.
12: That's so cool. Thanks.
11: That makes me feel so good.
12: Me
11: My
12: too.
11: Heart has just swelled up three times. When people come to town, Seth, what is the number one place that you want to show them? Like, for out-of-towners that come in.
13: That I'm not too sure about, to be honest with you.
12: Okay,
11: that's fine. I mean, listen, when people come from out of town, for me, I'd like to drive them around Lancaster County and we roll the windows down and take a big whiff. I say, this is where we live, yeah. Right here. Breathe it in, man. Breathe it in. Is there a food?
13: Oh, I live next to Mushroom.
11: Oh, mushrooms.
12: Oh, you do. Oh.
13: I live next to the mushroom factory, so people wouldn't enjoy that too much.
11: Yeah, you got your own unique smell out
12: yes.
11: there. Isn't Blandon like the capital of mushroom company or country? No?
12: No.
13: Well, that I'm not too sure about, but there's a lot of factories around us or plants.
12: You're thinking of, what's the place on the way to, like, if you're going to Delaware? Oh, shoot.
11: It's right next to that donut shop you can't remember.
12: Yeah. Well, I'm going to find out. You keep talking.
11: Do you eat mushrooms, Seth?
13: No.
11: Yeah. Is it is it because of that mushroom plant?
13: No. It's a texture thing.
11: Oh, okay.
12: It's Kennett Square.
11: Kennett Square.
12: Yeah, that area right in there. in Chester County.
11: Mushroom capital of the world. What's a food that you do not like, Seth, that everyone else seems to love?
13: I would say mushrooms if we were just on a topic.
11: Yeah, why not? Why not throw it out there? I was not a big mushroom fan when I was growing up, but I love, man, I eat so many mushrooms today.
12: I know you do. I'm allergic to them.
11: And I like all kinds. Go ahead, Seth.
13: Things are good cooked in it, but I just don't like the texture of them. I always pick them out.
11: Yeah. My sister's the same way. She will not eat a mushroom. She sees a mushroom, she just won't eat anything. It's like me with a green pepper. If I see a green pepper on my pizza, I know it's infected everything. You could pick it off. It's not going to make any difference. Seth, if I gave you 15 seconds to go ahead and drop some pearls of wisdom on the three or four people listening this morning, what would you say?
13: Have fun, be kind.
11: Yeah, those are great words.
12: Hey, that's good.
11: Have fun and be kind. Well, we will kindly offer you either a pair of tickets to go see Ty Myers this Saturday at Santander Arena or Chris Stapleton at Hershey Park Stadium next week with Grace Potter. Which one do you want?
13: I think I'm going to pass on both of them.
11: Okay, that's fine. Well, listen, be careful out there lifting weights between lifting all those bricks. And have a fantastic day. And Seth, thank you so much for coming over and listening to us. We appreciate it.
13: Yeah, thank you guys too. Enjoy your day.
11: All right, you too. There you go. That's Seth. He was our first.

0: 105 WIOB. That is Stephen Wilson Jr. with Gary. It is Rich and Casey, obviously, the letter G. Mm-hmm. Casey has chosen this morning, so thank you. Thank you to Seth for being our first caller of the day. Seth the Mason.
1: The muscular Mason.
0: Muscular Mason. Yeah, it's good to have you back, by the way.
1: It's good to be back.
0: Missed you yesterday.
1: Did you really?
0: I really did. I missed you a lot.
1: I slept in till like 7.
0: 7?
1: The past 2 days,
0: what
1: yeah.
0: What was that like?
1: It was pretty cool.
0: No, say it slower and breathier.
1: But then I worry.
0: Sleep turns me on, man.
1: I worry about, I couldn't fall asleep, but I didn't have too much trouble, but I didn't go to bed till late last night.
0: So. Yeah, well, it's good to have you back. I got two breaking stories for you this morning.
1: Tell me.
0: Right out of the gate, Brett Eldridge is a married man.
1: Yay. Well, is she pretty?
0: Well, I don't know.
1: What do you mean?
0: I don't know if she's pretty.
1: Well, did you see her?
0: No, I didn't see her. I just have a story in front of me.
1: Oh.
0: It says he shared the news, two photos with his mysterious bride. And
1: she's mysterious.
0: I didn't get a chance to look at the pictures.
1: Okay.
0: But I'm sure she's attractive. Who cares? He loves her.
1: I know.
0: It's
1: but
0: all
1: I just,
0: that matters.
1: Maybe I just want to look like her. I'm trying to get some hints.
0: Why would you want to look like Brett Eldridge's wife? Of all the women that are out there, say, I want to look like her. He said, I met an amazing woman who truly loves me for me, someone who's just as goofy as I am. Some of the best things in life are the ones that you plant and grow quietly in your sacred space away from the noise.
1: That's so nice to hear, really.
0: Well, I'm about to tell you something that's not very nice to hear.
1: Uh-oh,
0: I gave you your sugar before I give you the medicine.
1: Okay.
0: Jelly Roll has filed for divorce from Bunny XL.
1: No.
0: I said, I was like, oh my gosh, are you kidding me? Apparently, he did this on May 18th.
1: What do you think's going on?
0: I have no idea. A source says it's a mutual decision between those two and a private family matter.
1: Family.
0: Yeah, so they've been married for 10 years. They got married almost 10 years. They got married in August of 2016. And the relationship has had its share of ups and downs, including Jelly's infidelity and a brief separation.
1: But that was like early when they were married. It wasn't lately, right?
0: Oh, well, it doesn't matter.
1: No, I know it doesn't matter, but...
0: Would you think someone is more likely to cheat later or earlier?
1: I would think later.
0: Later. I think so, too.
1: But if he did early, but I mean, remember all the, when he'd win stuff, all the speeches, you know, he credited her for, you know, he said he'd be dead if it wouldn't be for her and
0: right?
1: That kind of thing.
0: Right. So who knows what's going on. But yeah. As of last night, neither one of them have made a statement. Jelly currently out on tour with Post Malone.
1: Hmm.
0: I just, got the news this morning, thought I'd share it. It's pretty big news.
1: Yeah.
0: I mean, because I think of those two as together. When I went up to State College and saw them, you know, and got to spend some time backstage. I mean, she was back there. They were lovey-dovey all over each other.
1: And yeah, but usually when that kind of stuff happens, that means there's something wrong.
0: What, when they're too lovey?
1: Yeah, yeah. I mean, when people are always putting on Facebook how much they love, love, love, and then the next thing you know, they're not together. It's just like they're trying to project something that's not there.
0: I'm going to have to keep an eye out for that. Next person I see that says, like, if I post up here, like, my wedding anniversary is coming up, I'd be careful. I'll be careful how much love I post.
1: That's
0: otherwise,
1: right.
0: You'll be sitting there going, Rich is getting divorced. Hey, everybody, Rich isn't here today because apparently he's getting divorced. How do I know that? Well, he put up how much he loves his wife.
1: But do you know people? I know people do that. And it's just a cover up.
0: Well, sometimes, you know, you can smother someone with love, too.
1: Yeah.
0: I mean, there can be too much love. But, you know, I think in the early days, I mean, that's expected, is to have a lot of love and da-da-da. And the later days, I mean, just a different kind of love.
1: Right. I mean, and there's nothing wrong with, you know, saying happy anniversary Or happy birthday.
2: Just don't say you love that person.
0: 516.
3: Father's Day is Sunday. What do I get for the man who has everything? And by everything, I mean he has all he wants. 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And even though I buy him underwear, he prefers the old ripped-up pairs. He calls them broken in. So this year, just wrap up some of his old shirts and underwear. He'll love it. All right, I'll take him to the brew house.
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16: If you're caring for an aging parent, you may feel quite often that you're alone in what you're doing. But you're not. Not by a long shot. According to a new report by the Pew Research Center, 10% of U.S. adults are caring for a parent over age 65. Millions more are caring for a spouse or partner 65 or older. Beyond the sheer numbers, this report, perhaps unsurprisingly, found a major difference in caregiver well-being between men and women. One psychologist we spoke to suggested thinking 5 years in the future and imagining where you are right now. Will you be glad you took something on, or regretful that you didn't? You also need to cut yourself some slack, he said, especially women. Don't try to shoulder all of the burden by yourself. You might need to ask for help before you burn out. You'll be so glad you did. I'm Dr. Sanjay Gupta, helping you live a better life.
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0: All right, 520. It is Rich and Casey. Running Valerie texted in, who cheated? out of the Jelly Roll. Jelly Roll. Bunny
1: I,
0: XO.
1: I don't know.
0: I don't know that cheating. I mean, I don't know that. From what I understand and what I've seen in that documentary and just stories, that they had kind of an open relationship. Because I was telling Casey off the air, I said, let's see, new teeth, new body, new attitude, newfound fame.
1: And we both said, new girlfriend?
0: Possibly a new girlfriend.
1: I don't know.
0: But then again, who knows? I mean,
1: it could be her.
0: As they've said before many times, that they have encouraged each other to.
1: Yeah. And they said it was mutual.
0: Satisfy that itch, I guess. Yeah. But they. Who knows? Maybe one of them violated some covenant of the relationship. I don't know. I have no information. I just walked in this morning and saw he had filed for divorce. So if you miss it, Jelly Roll has filed for divorce from Bunny XO. So I'm sure details will come out. They'll probably make a statement. They probably, listen, I'm sure they still love each other and maybe it's just not working for the marriage. I don't know.
1: I don't know either. That's sad because they have been through a lot.
0: They sure have. And they've been through the rise of his career to where he is now. I mean, so he must have shared a lot of highs during that. You know?
1: But I think it also improved her career probably.
0: Oh, absolutely.
1: Too. So
0: put her on the map with her podcast.
1: Maybe that's all they wanted.
0: I don't know. Yeah, I could be right. It's a little chilly this morning.
1: Yeah.
0: 54 degrees, which I guess in the grand scheme of things isn't too chilly, but it feels chilly. 78 degrees is going to be your high today with plenty of sunshine. Tomorrow, some peaks of sunshine, a little bit warmer with a high of 83. So you chose the letter G.
1: Yep.
0: And I would be remiss in my duties as a country radio station morning show host not to play this G song.
1: Okay. Ah, yes. Yes, yes.
0: So may we all stand at attention. 522. It's the Richard Casey Show. I want to find Secret Bible.

0: I-105 WIOV, Shipper Donna, Educator Sam, all with tears in her eyes this morning because we played that song. They cry every time we play
1: it. I know.
0: And
1: I know.
0: It really is very patriotic. It's Lee Greenwood. It's God Bless USA. It's brought to you by Casey Allen and the letter G. It's like we're on Sesame Street.
1: Yes, it is.
0: Grain hauler Gary said, I'm going to go ahead and guess that extreme weight loss has something to do with this decision, the divorce between Jelly Roll and Bunny XL. He said, the whole new me probably thinks you can score some hot girls, and I wouldn't be surprised if a tattoo starts disappearing down the road, especially on his face.
1: Wow. I
0: don't know. It could be either or. It could be nothing to do with fidelity. It could be just a disagreement on opinion. It could be.
1: I was wondering, when they first got together, was he at that weight?
0: Yes, he was extremely heavy.
1: So maybe she doesn't like thin men.
0: Maybe she wants him bigger. I couldn't tell you.
1: You never know.
0: Yeah, I hope that you know, whatever they're going through, that they get through, and I wish them the best. I mean, divorce is never easy on anybody.
1: No.
0: As somebody who's been through it, I know you've been through it as well. Just not a fun time for anybody. So, especially when you have all these assets, they're going to have to split up.
1: Them. Right, right.
0: I hope it doesn't get contentious.
1: Well, you know, you always ask our first caller for, you know, words of wisdom before they hang up. And the thing is, life is too short to be angry or mean with someone.
0: Miserable.
1: Yeah.
0: For sure. Yeah, it is. Life is too short.
1: So, I mean,
0: you don't really realize it until you start getting older. I like when I was young, I thought I was going to live forever.
1: Same here.
0: I was walking around being mad all the time.
1: Why do you have to be angry all the time?
0: Yeah. In between that and telling my girlfriend, I loved you. I love you. I'd post it on Facebook, but it hasn't been embedded yet. Casey would predict our breakup. For sure. What? Oh, Gary says, I heard that Jelly Roll and Bunny XL are divorcing because Jelly Roll doesn't organize the dishes when he loads the dishes. I bet people have divorced over less. Scott from Moton said, great choice for a song this morning. Thank you for starting the day off great again. Shed Builder John says, good morning, Rich and Casey. Great morning to be alive. Denise from Narbonne said, great day to everyone. Love the show and love you guys as well. So thank you. And by the way, everybody that checked in to tell us the mushroom capital of the world, Ace Medic, somebody else did here, Amanda Q, Avondale.
1: Avondale, but I think Kennett Square is the, I mean, I Googled it anyway. That's what Google said, Kennett Square. But I know that when we travel to visit my sister-in-law, we go through Avondale, and oh my word, does it stink.
0: Yeah. Well, some people enjoy that smell.
1: Oof.
0: I bet if you grew up there, it's like people live in Paper Town. What's Paper Town? Hanover? It's not Hanover.
1: Glenrock.
0: No, Glen Rock. Do they have a paper mill there?
1: Yeah, it smells like that there.
0: Okay. Well, there's another one that's over by Hanover. I can't remember the name of the town, but we drive through there every now and then, and it smells like paper. Like when I lived in Plattsburgh, New York, they had a big paper mill.
1: Oh, okay.
0: That's tough. Sometimes the wind blows just right.
1: Yeah.
0: You're like, stinks. Get a whiff of that. You're like, eee. But I love the smell of Lancaster County. I do love the fertilizer smell.
1: Do you?
0: Yeah, I don't know why. And maybe it's just
1: something. Of course, you love the smell of skunk, too.
0: I do. Skunk, fertilizer, mushrooms, paper, old dirty socks. I love them all. Yeah, I just made that last part up, by the way. Coming up. Oh, by the way, Traffic Control Patrick sent us some pictures this morning from Sunday night storm over Little Britain. And just unbelievable pictures. So thank you, Patrick. Appreciate it. Coming up, time capsule. We're going to talk about the time capsule that they are going to be burying.
1: Oh, yeah.
0: That won't be open for another 250 years. And we have a question out there this morning. If you were to put something in that time capsule, what would you put in there? 250 years, not going to be open. What do you think they should put in? We'll leave that open. We got your 60-second stand-up coming up next, I-105.

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11: I-105. All right, it is 5:33. Rich and Casey. This microphone sounds muddy. Does it sound muddy? I can't even hear yours. Here we go.
12: Really?
11: Let's try that.
12: Okay, is it better?
11: All right, I think it sounds a little better. Maybe it's just I have my headphones too loud. Not sure. Either way, I want to say thank you to Missy, also Gary from Hanover, someone who texted for the very first time. Oh. At Beans, Eric Stitt, at, Joe from Dillsburg, Rockin' Robin. All these folks have checked in to tell us it's Spring Grove with the paper mill. So.
12: Spring Grove. I know Glen Rock, too, because I know people who live there.
11: That's where you may be wrong. Beans says the paper mill is in Spring Grove, and I've lived in Glen Rock, and there is no paper mill there, and it doesn't smell.
12: Well, the people that I went to visit it did.
11: Maybe they were just making up. Maybe they were burning paper in the backyard.
12: Maybe.
11: Yeah. You were like, what's that smell? You're like, mill.
12: Do you have to go through Spring Grove to get to Glen Rock?
11: I don't think so. I think Glen Rock is South 83.
12: I have no idea. I just know that we were going there. It was bad.
11: Okay. Well, there you go. You and Beans will just have to agree to disagree on the stinkiness of Glen Rock. But thank you, everybody. Greatly appreciate it. Coming up, the time capsule. We'll talk about that. Marie Kiefer says, by the way, there's a fresh dead skunk on 419 and Four Point Road near the Sunoco.
12: Oh, don't tell him that. He'll be leaving.
11: Yeah, I want to go out there and get a big whiff. But yeah, if you're at 419 and Four Point Road near the Sunoco, roll up your windows. Maria Kiefer says, there's a dead skunk in the middle of the road, stinking to high heaven. 5:35, here's Jack Mayberry talking about driving, your 60-second stand-up on I-105.
13: I like driving. I like being the driver. I was the passenger tonight. I don't like being the passenger of the car. When you're the driver, you outrank the passengers. Did you know that? You're like the captain of the car when you're the driver. The captain makes certain decisions the other people in the car don't get to make. You know, the captain determines, like, how fast we'll be going today and whether we'll try to make the yellow lights or not. I'll be determining all that over here and what radio station we're going to be listening to and how hot we're going to want it in here. And we want it much hotter in here. I like it really hot in here when I drive, you know? And I make people wear their seatbelts. Not because it's a safety feature, but because I can. Although I can't get my dad to wear a seatbelt. My dad wants to be thrown clear, is what my dad told me the other day. And I said, hey, great, why don't you sit on the hood then, you know? Just save you the trouble of going through that windshield there, what do you think? My dad's pretty weird. My dad lives in Lubbock. He sells tractors there, door to door. It's a tough job, but he's a tough guy.

0: Y105 WIOV. He's going to be singing that song at Fall Fest. I guarantee you. That's Lan. That's Tyler Hubbard, co-headliner with Nate Smith. Tickets, WIOV.com. They're only $25. Get them today. Thank you to our sponsors, Rudders, the law offices of Metzger Wickersham, Helm Construction, and Ashley. 540, and this story is kind of interesting. America, as you know, is about to turn 250 years old
1: right
0: in a few weeks. And to celebrate, we're burying a time capsule that won't be open for another 250 years. Be interesting to see if they had buried one when they signed the Declaration of Independence. And then we were opening it today.
1: Yeah.
0: What would be in there?
1: But I don't think, I think we would have opened it at the 100th.
0: Do you?
1: Yeah.
0: In 1876? We would have just gone ahead and opened it up? Wow. But yeah. What if we left explicit instructions?
1: Well, okay. But why would you pick 250th? It just sounds weird. I would have gone with 100 or 500.
0: Well, they're going with 250 on this one, and it'll be interesting. It won't open until July 4th, 2276. So I was thinking a good question this morning would be, what would you put in that time capsule? Like, if you had to put something in that time capsule, what would it be? Ernie Dunkelberger said, I would put pictures of our cars, houses in the neighborhood, and maybe in different kinds of clothing. He said, when I look back at pictures from 100 years ago, the lifestyles are quite different. 250 years will surely be different from now. And who knows what will be going on.
1: Yeah.
0: Harley Best says, I'd give one of my old legs. Imagine what science and medicine could do in 250 more years, you know, because she had lost a leg
1: right.
0: in a motorcycle accident. So she would put one of her wooden legs in there.
1: Oh, okay.
0: Mechanical leg. I'm not sure what the proper terminology is for that. But thank you, Harley Beth. And thank you very much, Ernie Dunkelberger. Somebody else, John the Sunbelt Mechanic, said he would put a cell phone in the time capsule and maybe a box of Nerds. You know, that candy.
1: The candy.
0: That's the thing. You can't put anything perishable in there.
1: Right, right.
0: Because it's not going to survive. And you should also know that so far, we do know that an iPhone 17 will be put in the time capsule. Yes. There's going to be Native American artwork, essays from students, and a Coca-Cola bottle.
1: Ah.
0: So we'll leave the question open this morning. What would you put in the time capsule? Casey Allen, do you have any suggestions for anything?
1: Well, yeah. A Taste of Pennsylvania cookie with Casey.
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7: An accident-free start to the morning commute in Lancaster County. No delays on 30, 283 or 222, 272 and 501 are looking good. 23 and 441, no issues. Same thing in Berks County. 176, 12 and 73 are in great shape. 61, no delays. I-78 looks good. Lebanon County's accident-free. If you see a problem, 717-901-5000. John Wilspach, right now traffic.
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16: Staying active every day will go a long way towards helping you live a happy, healthy, and pain-free life. And there is perhaps no movement more fundamental than walking. It reinforces the alignment, stability, and coordinated muscle activation that supports how your body moves, whether you're doing strenuous exercise or simply going about your daily life. This is according to Dana Santis, a strength and conditioning specialist. Even though you walk every day, Dana does say you can make small adjustments to immediately improve your walking mechanics. So, keep your rib cage stacked over your pelvis. Avoid leaning over or arching your lower back. Allow your arms to swing naturally in coordination with your legs. Keep your gaze forward, your jaw relaxed, and then just breathe in through your nose and out through your mouth. I'm Dr. Sanjay Gupta, helping you live a better life.
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0: All right, 5:47, 13 minutes ahead of 6 o'clock, Rich and Casey. Project manager Brian said, good morning, Rich and Casey. Rich, you're right, Glen Rock is down 83, so if you head down south.
1: Different. Okay.
0: Bean says there is no paper factory there, and the town does not stink. Casey says she knows people that live there.
1: And the thing is...
0: And they say, yes, there is one.
1: When I... No, they didn't say there was a paper mill there. It's just when we were driving there, it smelled. And when I got there, I said, what's that smell? And they just said, that's the burning paper mill.
0: Okay.
1: Well, and this was not... This was like maybe, oh, I don't know, 30 years ago, 40 years ago.
0: Shannon said, depending on how the wind blows, you can smell Spring Grove miles away.
1: Okay, maybe that was it.
0: So she said, there's a chance you smelled Spring Grove in Glen Rock.
1: In Glen Rock. Let's say that's what it was.
0: All right. That's
1: Let's
0: a nice,
1: just say that.
0: Happy mutual meeting of the minds. And coming up, more of stuff you'd put in the time capsule. Right now, as far as your weather goes, beautiful day, sunshine, and 78 degrees. It's also that time of the morning. Oh! Celebrity birthdays. Casey Allen, what you got?
1: Eddie Cibrian, Leanne Rimes' husband, is 53 today. John Cho, Mr. Sulu, is 54. From Westworld, Clifton Collins Jr. is 56. Phil Mickelson, 56. Laurie Metcalf, who was Sheldon's mom on The Big Bang Theory, turns 71 today. Gino Vannelli is 74. Al Cowlings, who drove AJ in that Bronco chase, turning 79 today. Joan Van Ark is 83. And from the OJs, Eddie Levert is 84.
0: All right. You missed an opportunity. Gino Vannelli.
17: I just wanna stop
1: and tell you what I feel about your baby.
0: That's right. And John Cho is Mr. Sulu in the new Star Trek movies.
1: Oh, okay.
0: Probably more familiar for being Harold in Harold and Kumar in those movies.
1: Who?
0: Just some of the greatest movies ever made. That's all I'm saying.
1: Okay.
0: That's. I'm just going to leave it there. You also forgot about Roberto Duran. 75 years old. Duran. No mas. He was fighting Sugar Ray Leonard. Back in the day.
1: Okay. What's no mas mean?
0: No more. He said no more.
1: Oh. He meaning quit. He's not fighting anymore.
0: Okay. Well, no. He quit in the middle of a fight with Sugar Ray Leonard. He said no mas.
1: Oh.
0: And then, unfortunately, that tag's been with him forever. among certain people, but not you, apparently. It's still all good in your eyes.
1: I thought he was saying no Christmas. No mas.
0: Tupac Shakur, if he was still alive today, he would be 55 years old. The Ultimate Warrior, the WWE Hall of Famer, if he was still alive, he would be 77 years old. Stan Laurel, the skinny from Laurel and Hardy, if he was still alive, he'd be 136 years old. And Jack Albertson, who played Grandpa Joe in Willy Wonka and the Chocolate Factory, he was also the man on Chico and the Man, and he played Shelley Winter's husband in the Poseidon Adventure. If he was still alive, he's not. He died in 1981. But if he was still alive, Casey Allen, he would be 119 years old today. And there you go, folks. Those are your celebrity birthdays. Here's Zach John King. Get to drinking. It's Rich and Casey. Time capsule stuff on the way. I-105. Good morning.

0: I-105 WIOV, that's Zach John King. The song is Get to Drinkin'. 5:53, 7 ahead of 6. Rich and Casey talking about the time capsule that they're going to be burying, and with explicit instructions not to open for 250 years. I thought it'd be interesting to find out what people think we should put in it. Danette says that we should put in it a Game Boy or a PSP.
1: Yeah, that'd be good.
0: Gary from Hanover says you can't put anything perishable in the time capsule, but you could put some Twinkies in there for sure. Right there with you. That or a cheesy gordita crunch from Taco Bell. I'm sure it'll still be fine. John, the Sunbelt mechanic, said when I was talking about Harley Best said putting one of her legs in there, he said a prosthetic is the technical term for
1: that's right.

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3: Let's start in Lancaster Township, getting word of an accident there on Prince Street in the area of the New Danville Pike. We're in good shape on 30, 283, 222, 272, and 501 look good. 23 and 441, no issues. Berks County is accident-free. West Shore Bypass is moving along fine. 73 looks good, no issues. 61. I-78's in great shape. Lebanon County's quiet. John Will Spock, right now traffic.
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10: Staying active every day will go a long way towards helping you live a happy, healthy, and pain-free life. And there's perhaps no movement more fundamental than walking. It reinforces the alignment, stability, and coordinated muscle activation that supports how your body moves, whether you're doing strenuous exercise or simply going about your daily life. This is according to Dana Santis, a strength and conditioning specialist. Even though you walk every day, Dana does say you can make small adjustments to immediately improve your walking mechanics. So, keep your rib cage stacked over your pelvis. Avoid leaning over or arching your lower back. Allow your arms to swing naturally in coordination with your legs. Keep your gaze forward, your jaw relaxed, and then just breathe in through your nose and out through your mouth. I'm Dr. Sanjay Gupta, helping you live a better life.
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13: All right, it is 5:59, almost 6 o'clock. Rich and Casey talking about the time capsule that they're going to be burying that has instructions not to open it for 250 years.

0: So the question is, what would you put in there? Joe from Dillsburg says, I would put pictures of animals that are endangered. So if they go extinct, the future will all know what they look like.
1: Oh, what a great idea.
0: That's a really good one, Joe.
1: Where are they burying this?
0: Where they, I don't know. Hold on a second. I'll find the story. So as for what goes, burying a time capsule, they're not saying where. Huh. You know what? It's probably a good idea they don't tell you exactly where. Or maybe they have it a hidden place. Because you know somebody, some moron's going to go and try to dig it up.
1: You're right. Yeah. You
0: know, or mess with it. I mean, they dug Elvis up. Imagine what they do with this.
1: Yeah.
0: They tried to dig up Ronnie Van Zant from Leonard Skinner. People are weird, man.
1: Yeah.
0: That guy out in Africa, he probably would have dug up.
1: Yeah, you're right.
0: You know, we put Taylor Swift in the time capsule. Oh, you wanted to put Taylor Swift's album in. I'm sorry.
1: Or something from her.
0: It's that time of the morning where I drop down to one knee. I gently press the key fob to the radio station into the hand of Casey Allen. I look her in the eye and say, hey, Casey Allen.
1: Hey, what?
0: What are you playing?
1: Well, we heard that it's Eddie Cibrian's birthday today, Leanne Rimes' husband. So how about Leanne Rimes and Blue?
0: All right. It's Casey's Choice. I want a five.

0: 105 WIOV. Leanne Rimes, what a great voice.
1: Ah, great song, yeah.
0: That's Casey's Choice this morning. Excellent job, as always. I did a little research while the song was playing as far as where they're going to be burying the America's Time Capsule, and it's going to be buried at Independence National Historical Park in Philadelphia.
1: Oh, okay.
0: Yeah, they're saying it's going to be built, filled, and sealed, and it should be unable to be broken into.
1: Oh, okay.
0: And by the general public.
1: Now, like when I think of a time capsule, I think of like, you know, a little thing, maybe a foot long or something, but that's not the way this is going to be.
0: I'm looking at a picture of it, and it looks like it looks like a bucket, but it's more like a water heater. It's big like that.
1: Okay.
0: And it says America 250 on it.
1: Okay.
0: So what would you bury in there? And quite a few people have been checking in on this. Craig Weaver said, hey, good morning, Rich and Casey. I would definitely put a recording of your dad jokes with Casey's responses in the time capsule. I do like that. That's fun. Ty Long says we should put a share of SpaceX stock in the time capsule. So, yeah, I don't know what it'll be worth in 250 years.
1: Yeah, I know.
0: Could be worth a lot. Who knows? Scott from Moton said, we should put all the Super Bowl trophies the Cowboys have won over the last 25 years. It wouldn't take up any space at all in there. Sorry, Meanie. Sorry, Shipper Donna. He also said, how about the unicycle that Rich rode in the effort of parade?
1: Oh, that's right. He didn't.
0: Once again, not taking up a lot of space. So thank you guys. Appreciate it. 6:06. We got to go. But we can't go until you say the magic word, Casey.
1: Hasta luego.
2: Get it in.
0: And welcome to the other show we were about to go do. This is WIOV-FM, WIOV-HD1, Ephrata, Lancaster, Reading. Casey, what you got?
1: I remember the story that I did a couple times last week, kind of obsessed about the 78 cats living in that deplorable condition at a home on Spencer Avenue in Lancaster Township.
0: Right.
1: Well, the SPCA described that home, as we remember, the conditions as among the worst it's ever seen. Well, these cats are now recovering, and the adult cats now ready for adoption at the place that took them in, Pennsylvania SPCA's Philadelphia headquarters. Now, the kittens are still too young, so they're not yet available for adoption. And some happy news to pass along. The SPCA said there was a line outside its doors before they opened yesterday morning. And within the first hour, 7 of those cats were adopted.
0: That's great.
1: Yeah.
0: Good news.
1: But there's a lot left.
0: Yeah. So hopefully we'll get them all adopted to good homes.
1: Yes.
0: Very, very important. Thank you, Casey, for staying on top of that story and keeping it fresh in everybody's mind. Zach Top up next, I-105.
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5: Let's start in Lancaster Township, getting word of an accident there on Prince Street in the area of the new Danville Pike. We're in good shape on 30, 283 and 222, 272 and 501 look good. 23 and 441, no issues. Berks County is accident-free. West Shore Bypass is moving along fine. 73 looks good, no issues. 61. I-78's in great shape. Lebanon County's quiet. John Will Spock, right now traffic.
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0: 105 WIOV, Zach Top. I never lie. It is 6:13. It's Rich and Casey talking about the America 250 time capsule and what they should put in it. There should be all kinds of stuff from today. I can tell you already they have an iPhone in there, iPhone 17. What represents today? You know, what would you think of today that should go in there? I mean, Casey's cookbook, we talked about that.
1: Yeah, we did.
0: I think that would be a great one. Project manager Brian said we should put a McDonald's cheeseburger in there because, let's face it, it's not going to perish anytime soon. Ken and Candy said I would put some of my bills like electricity and gas bills in there so they could compare the prices.
1: Oh, that's an idea.
0: Will we even be using electricity?
1: I was just going to say they'll be going, what's gas?
0: 250 years from now, a lot could change.
1: Yeah.
0: Because, I mean, we're thinking 250 years ago, you know, when they were signing the Declaration of Independence, they didn't even have pens then. What's it going to be like in the future? Doug, the flooring guy, said a jar of mayonnaise.
1: I knew somebody would.
0: America's favorite sandwich spread for the time capsule. You know, Doug, that's kind of funny. I think what should, and notice I'm sarcastic. I think that... I think we should not put it in there. And then maybe through time, people will forget about it. And I only care about my ancestors 250 years from now, so they're not subjected to the horror that is mayonnaise. So thank you. Appreciate you checking in. 6:15, it's also that time of the morning for some news from the world of country. We'll start with Brett Eldridge. We'll start with the happy news.
1: Yeah, let's.
0: Brett Eldridge is a married man. He shared the news with two photos of his mysterious bride, along with a snippet of an unreleased song. He said, quote, I met an amazing woman who truly loves me for me. Someone who's just as goofy as I am. Some of the best things in life are the ones you plant and grow quietly in your sacred space away from the noise.
1: Disney celebrating America's 250th birthday with a star-studded concert special out of Nashville, and it's called Disney Celebrates America, Nashville's Star-Spangled Bash. The lineup includes people like Tim McGraw, Reba, Brothers Osborne, Clint Black, Little Big Town, some non-country artists like Nick Jonas, Boyz II Men, and Ryan Seacrest will be hosting it. The special will also include one of the largest fireworks and drone shows in the U.S., and will be set to a live performance by the Nashville Symphony. It will air on the 4th of July at 8 p.m. on ABC and Disney Plus, ESPN app, and FX and Hulu.
0: All right, now the bad news.
1: Yeah.
0: Jelly Roll filed for divorce from Bunny EXO. He did it a month ago. Almost a month ago. They've been married for 10 years. A source say it's a mutual decision between the two of them and a private family matter. They got married in August 2016. The relationship has had its share of ups and downs, including Jelly's infidelity and a brief separation. As of last night, neither one of them have made a statement. Jelly Roll currently out on tour with Post Malone. And earlier this morning, when I brought up the Brett Eldridge stuff, you asked me if the woman, the mysterious woman, is pretty.
1: Uh-huh.
0: Well, he posted those two pictures of her. I couldn't tell you one way or the other. I'm sure she's beautiful in his eyes, and that's all that matters. But the two shots that he posted, one is from behind, waist up, by the way. And the other one is him kissing her, but
1: so
0: you can't really
1: see her face.
0: You can't really see her face. But I assume she's beautiful.
1: I'm assuming that, too.
0: In his eyes, and really, that's the only person that matters.
1: Yep.
0: In that scenario. 6:17, stick around. Coming up, the very first national keyword of the day for the Kenny Chesney Flyaway. Also, Ella Langley and Morgan Wallen coming up at I Want To.
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0: 105 WIOV, Ella Langley and Morgan Wallen. I can't love you anymore. 624.
1: Anymore.
0: It's Rich and Casey. It's a Tuesday. We were talking about smells this morning. Avondale is the mushroom capital of the world. But you, well, here in Pennsylvania anyways, I think it is nationally. Is it not?
1: I don't know. I brought it up and it said Kennett Square. I mean, I know they're close.
0: Well, the smell is what we were talking about. Lancaster County with the fertilizer smell. And then the paper smell. And you said Glen Rock are people that you know live there?
1: Well, on my way to their house, it smelled. And when I got there, they said that's the paper mill.
0: And there is no paper mill in Glen Rock. However, with that being said,
1: yes,
0: Spring Grove is not that many miles away. I can't guesstimate off the top of my head, maybe 35 miles. Okay. But that's where the paper mill is. And according to Google, if you smell a pungent, rotten egg or cabbage-like odor in Glen Rock, it's the result of paper manufacturing emissions drifting into that area. It's part of a local paper pulping process from Spring Grove.
1: So. Okay. So now that's all explained.
0: Yeah. So now you know. Everybody knows.
1: Yeah.
0: Now we can focus on time capsules this morning.
1: Okay.
0: And what we should be putting in America's new time capsule that's going to be buried on July 4th just outside of Independence Hall in Philadelphia. And it's got explicit instructions not to open it for 250 years. So what would you put in? We've had all kinds of great suggestions this morning. We can tell you that they are going to be putting a Coca-Cola bottle, Native American artwork, essays from students, and an iPhone 17.
1: iPhone 17 is the one from this year?
0: I don't know.
1: It seems like they're putting a new one out a couple times a year.
0: Right. Apple needs to cool its jets. Yeah. Because I couldn't even tell you. I have a phone. I've had this phone. I don't know how long I've had this phone now, but I don't know what it is.
1: I could
0: look at it, I guess.
1: Mine's a 14, out. I think.
0: Yeah. See, I don't even know. If you asked me and it was my life depended on it right now, I go, I don't know. I mean, I can always look at, I guess, the system to find out. But, you know, again, Apple, cool your jets. You know, iPhone 17 is what's going in now. 626, and this sound right here means it's time to get a national keyword. And a national keyword for the Kenny Chesney flyaway to Las Vegas to see him at the Sphere. It's round-trip airfare for two-night hotel stay, two tickets for the show. Casey, what's our first keyword of the day?
1: Blink. B-L-I-N-K. Blink.
0: Blink.
1: Blink.
0: B-L-I-N-K. Blink. Text that to 95819. Blink to 95819. Let's see. Ron from Marietta said he's heading through Avondale right now.
1: Yeah.
0: Said it's the national mushroom capital of the world. Okay, so thank you. Appreciate that.
1: Gonna have to argue with Google then, because I just brought it up again.
0: And what did Google say?
1: It says Kennett Square.
0: It's the mushroom capital of the world?
1: That's what it says. Mushroom capital. Kennett Square, Pennsylvania, is widely recognized as the mushroom capital of the world, producing over 60% of the U.S. mushroom crop.
0: All right. Well, that might be what Google says, but Ron from Marietta says.
1: I'll go with Ron.
0: I'm going with Ron. By the way, he's headed to Wildwood, New Jersey.
1: Oh, lucky him.
0: Yeah, so be safe, my friend. Thanks for checking in. 628 on the way next. Dirks Bentley at I-105.
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3: Now, New Holland Toyota traffic on I-105.
4: Lancaster County still with this accident. Lancaster Township on Prince Street at the new Danville Pike. We're in good shape on 283, 222 and 30, 272 and 501. No issues. Heading into Berks County, watch your speed there on 222. West Shore Bypass is moving along fine. 61 and 183, no delays. I-78's in great shape. Lebanon County wants your speed on 81 north of 11 Lickdale. John Will Spock, right now traffic.
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0: I-105 WIOV, Dierks Bentley Living. It is 635, Rich and Casey. And Jim from Lidditz said they should put some of our currency in the time capsule, the 250 time capsule, because it won't be around in 250 years. He's right about that.
1: Yeah, he is.
0: I mean, the currency we had around 250 years ago is not even the currency
1: right
0: that we use today, nor is the currency from, I would say, 100 years ago. Doesn't it constantly rotate? Besides, I mean, now we're getting into digital currency with Bitcoin and Litecoin and Dogecoin. And,
1: yeah,
0: you know, I'm just thinking of things off the top of my head, but all the different coins that are out there. Is that the way of the future? I don't know. We didn't have credit cards 250 years ago.
1: That's true.
0: Will we throw those little pieces of plastic in there as well? I don't know. What do you think we should put in this time capsule? Coming up, the E-Buzz. Casey, what you got?
1: I've got a story about Luke Bryan's Crash My Playa Festival. Also, Dolly Parton's former weekend retreat is in the news. Plus, they are auctioning off chairs that famous people sat in during the NBA playoffs. And we'll talk about that in case you want to buy somebody's chair that they sat in. Somebody's butt was in this chair.
0: Somebody farted in that.
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0: 105 WIOV, Riley Green, Worst Ways, 641, 19 minutes ahead of 7 o'clock. It's also that time of the morning for Casey's E-Buzz.
1: So here's some of the scoop that's going down right now. A chair that Taylor Swift sat in during the NBA playoffs just sold at auction for $7,000.
0: What?
1: Yeah. The Cleveland Cavaliers auctioned off several chairs that celebrity used during Game 3 and 4 of the Eastern Conference Finals at Rocket Arena. And Taylor's chair from Game 3 was by far the most expensive. Travis's chair, $1,405. Now, Kylie Jenner outsold her boyfriend, too. Timothy Chalamet's fetched a mere $1,202. Hers went for $1,505. And Ben Stiller's Game 4 chair sold for $732. Machine Gun Kelly's $635.
0: In a weird way, I kind of understand. Well, if you had a chair like that and you set it in your living room, people are like, what's up with the chair? It looks kind of weird in here. You'd be like, well, let me tell you, Taylor sat in that. Taylor Swift sat in the chair. It'd be a nice little conversation piece.
1: It absolutely would. Luke Bryan's Crash My Playa Festival will go down for a 12th year in Cancun, Mexico. He'll be joined by Thomas Rhett, Hardy, Brothers Osborne, Brett Young, and Gavin Adcock. Takes place over 4 days from January 13th till the 16th. Attendees will stay at an all-inclusive resort with live performances, activities with artists, pool parties, and late night shows. Dolly Parton's former weekend retreat in Solvang, California hit the market for almost $2 million. It looks like this. It's a triplex that was built in 1920. Dolly owned it for 10 years, and the property's unique touches include a small windmill, Dolly's wig room, a stained glass window on top of the front door that reads Dolly with her butterfly symbol next to it, a plaque naming the house as her former home. The current owner says he found some of her belongings with Western-themed furnishings. She loved wooden angels and wooden tulips, which I have a lot of. Tyler Farr forced to cancel his performance over the weekend at the Goshen Stampede in Connecticut on Saturday after sustaining a severe concussion in a farming accident. ALF actress Ann Sheedon, who played Central Family matriarch on that sitcom, has passed away. She was 77 years old. Tyra Banks suing Netflix over their documentary on America's Next Top Model, saying she was defamed. And that ticker tape parade for the NBA champion New York Knicks taking place this Thursday. And there's your E-Buzz on I-105.
0: Thank you, Casey. 644 on the way. A what the what at I-105.
2: New Holland Toyota traffic on I-105.
3: Lancaster County still with this accident. Lancaster Township on Prince Street at the new Danville Pike. We're in good shape on 283, 222 and 30, 272 and 501. No issues. Heading into Berks County, watch your speed there on 222. West Shore Bypass is moving along fine. 61 and 183, no delays. I-78's in great shape. Lebanon County wants your speed on 81 north of 11 in Lickdale. John Will Spock, right now traffic.
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0: 105 WIOV, Blake Shelton, God's Country, 6:52, 8 minutes ahead of 7. Coming up, more of your responses on what we should put in that time capsule, the time capsule USA 250 that's going to be buried by Independence Hall in Philadelphia, not to be open for 250 years. So what do you think best represents us today, or at least over the last 250 years? I think it would probably be more about what's going on today, don't you?
1: Yes, absolutely. What this year is bringing us.
0: Okay. So feel free to give us some answers, and we'll throw them out there here in just a little bit. Right now, it's that time of the morning for me to tell you a little story. And at the very end, you may find yourself uttering those three words.
2: What the what?
0: What the what? That's right. What the what? And if you've been on social media over the last 4 days or so, you have seen this story. And it is horrifying.
1: What?
0: A 21-year-old woman whose name is Maria de Freitas died on Saturday after a tragic bungee jumping accident at an abandoned bridge in Sao Paulo, Brazil.
1: I did not see this.
0: Video footage of the incident revealed that the woman was thrown over the 130-foot ledge by instructors without the rope attached.
1: What? Why? What? Oh, my gosh.
0: And the thing is, they threw her over Superman style. In other words, all three held her body up in the air and then threw her.
1: Why?
0: They forgot to attach the rope.
1: How could somebody not remember? How could she not know?
0: The harness was there. They just never attached it.
1: Oh, my gosh.
0: When you watch the video, an onlooker shouts, "The cord's not on this."
1: Oh.

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3: Lancaster County getting word of a vehicle fire West Lampeter Township on Lampeter Road at Millport Road. 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We're looking good on 12. Just some minor slowing here at Skyline Drive. No issues. I-78. Lebanon County's accident free. John Will Spock, right now traffic.
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0: I-105 WIOV, that's Kane Brown with Woman. It is Rich and Casey, and we are talking about this time capsule that they're going to be burying for America at Independence Hall in Philadelphia on July 4th. And it's got explicit instructions not to be open for 250 years. So what would you put in there? And we've had a lot of people check in. Kim Cunningham Smith says, I would probably put a deck of cards in a sandwich baggie. So when someone opens it up, they can play cards. Do you think okay. they had cards 250 years ago, like the cards that we have now?
1: With aces and all that stuff? I don't know.
0: I feel like when I'm watching Westerns from the 1800s and stuff, they all had cards.
1: They had, but did they look like? I guess they did.
0: Was it the same thing? Was it spades and clubs and hearts and diamonds?
1: Yeah, because I remember the men sitting around those round tables and...
0: But you never see...
1: You never see them, but...
0: You know, when George Washington was crossing the Delaware, you know, it was freezing cold.
1: They were playing slapjack. Were
0: they? They played slapjack because that's what the troops wanted, but really George wanted to play Old Maid. That was his favorite. Yeah, so that's a great answer, Kim. I don't know if we'll have cards in 250 years, but I don't see why we wouldn't. Amy Richards said, Foundry Amy, they should put a special recording of our show in the time capsule.
1: Oh.
0: That's very nice of you. Thank you. I did suggest that to the powers that be, and they laughed in my face. And John, in a special part, says he would put a photo album of his family in there.
1: Oh.
0: So what do you think they should put in there for the 250th anniversary of our country? Let us know. This is WIOV-FM, WIOV-HD1, Ephrata, Lancaster, Reading, Casey Allen. What you got?
1: Well, if you were at the Lancaster County Courthouse on the 3rd of this month, the State Department of Health announced Friday there was a possible measles exposure there. The person who has been found to have measles visited the marriage license office. Now, they're not confirming the vaccination status of the person at the courthouse because of privacy concerns, but they said all Pennsylvania measles cases this year have occurred among people who have not been fully vaccinated or who have an unknown vaccination status, and those who are not vaccinated are most at risk. This is the second incident in a public space that prompted the State Department of Health to issue a warning. It was the first one. It was notification occurring after a Kohl's department store employee infected with measles may have exposed others at the Lincoln Highway East store last month. We're really getting a reputation because the Philadelphia Inquirer published a story on Saturday calling Lancaster County a measles hotspot, and the Washington Post cited Lancaster County's spike in measles cases in a June 8th editorial. Measles received elimination status back in 2000 in the United States. Now, the country will likely lose that status.
0: All right. Thank you, Casey. Corey Kent coming up next, I-105.
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3: Lancaster County got crews out with this truck fire, West Lampeter Township, Lampeter Road and Millport Road. No delays on 30. Looking good on 222 and 283. Getting busier on 23 and 441, but no issues. Berks County looking good on 176, 12 and 61. Watch your speed on 78 near Shardlesville. Lebanon County, watch your speed 81 north of Lebanon Lickdale. John Will Spock, right now traffic.
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14: It's showtime.
15: Oh, yes, it is showtime. It's a Rich and Casey show. Oh, my name is Rich. Please welcome up here on the stage my good friend and favorite radio personality, Casey Allen.
16: Good morning.
15: Good morning to you. So glad to have you back.
16: Good to be here.
15: It's good to see you. A couple of things going on in the world this morning. If you're just tuning in, it's National Vinegar Day.
16: Mmm, yummy.
15: Do you use vinegar?
16: I do.
15: What do you use it for?
16: Baking sometimes. Also, there was a time when I used to put it in water, lemon and vinegar in water, hot water, and drink it.
15: And drink it?
16: Yeah. It's supposed to help me lose weight.
15: What?
16: Yeah.
15: Yeah.
16: But it had to be that mother's vinegar, mother's something, mother's milk vinegar or something.
15: I have no idea. I just sprayed it on my French fries over the weekend.
16: Oh, yeah. I love it on French fries,
15: outside
16: too.
15: Of that, I don't really use it. Today is also National Fresh Veggies Day.
16: Mm.
15: So get yourself some fresh veggies. And completely on the other side of that, it's National Fudge Day.
16: Oh, you got to balance it out.
15: Speaking of balancing it out, I'm going to give you a good story, and then I'm going to give you a story that's completely the opposite.
16: Oh, not another bad one.
15: Yeah, well,
16: we've already done that once.
15: All right, well, I'm about to do it again. Yeah. Here's your good one. This is your sugar before I give you the medicine.
16: All right.
15: Brett Eldridge is now a married man.
16: Oh, Brett.
15: Congratulations to him. He shared the news. Two photos with his mysterious bride, although you can't really see her face in them. She's got her back turned in one where they're kind of walking off, all dressed up like they got married into the sunset.
16: Okay.
15: And the other one, they're like at a bar or something. Maybe it's the reception, and they're kissing, but you can't see his face.
16: Or hers.
15: He said, I met an amazing woman who truly loves me for me, someone who's just as goofy as I am. Some of the best things in life are the ones you plant and grow quietly in your sacred space away from the noise.
16: Okay.
15: Now, I said I was going to do something completely the opposite, and that means that folks that are tuned in are probably saying, who's getting divorced?
16: And you're probably right.
15: It is.
16: Yeah.
15: It's Jelly Roll and Bunny XO have filed for divorce after almost 10 years of marriage. And I got to tell you, I was really shocked when I came in and saw this.
16: Me too, yeah.
15: I did not see this coming. Of course, it's not like I'm privy to their day-to-day lives. I have no idea what's going on in their marriage. But a source says it's a mutual decision between those two and a private family matter.
16: What that mean?
15: I don't know.
16: Something happened.
15: They got married. August of 2016, the relationship has had ups and downs, Jelly's infidelity, and a brief separation. As of last night, neither one have made a statement, and so far this morning, we haven't seen anything either. Jelly Roll currently out on his tour with Post Malone.
16: Hmm.
15: But I'm a little shocked, just because I don't know that it could be infidelity. I know a lot of people have said that this morning already and said, well, who cheated on who? But if you watch the documentary of those two, I feel like they had an open marriage. Like as long as they told each other about it, they had one of those kind of marriages. Like, you know, as long as you let me know what's going on, I'm okay with it.
16: I don't get that, but okay.
15: Well, it's not my thing either. And it's not a lot of people's things, but it is some people's things.
16: Yeah, I know.
15: Who am I to sit here and judge their relationship? But so I don't know if it would be infidelity. It could be something else. Who knows? But I just think it's a shame. I mean, as somebody who went through a divorce, and I know you did as well, it's a difficult time. And I wish them nothing but the best as they go forward. Hopefully they come to some sort of mutual agreement, you know, on, you know, emotions.
16: Yeah.
15: At least when it comes to this kind of thing. Because, I mean, they came up together. He met her in Las Vegas. And I think she was a, I don't want to say a, you know, she was an escort. and he was a rapper. And they went and they grew together and they've gone through this fame thing. He's gone through, he's got new teeth. He's got a new body.
16: Yep.
15: He's got all these new accolades as well. But they've gone through that. And she's got her the elevation of her podcast, which is really doing gangbusters. So, you know, they go through all that together only to split when they get to the top. Hmm. Yeah. It's a sad story.
16: Yeah.
15: But it is out there. So now you know. And stick around. 719, stick around, John Party is next at I-105.
0: Father's Day is Sunday. What do I get for the man who has everything? And by everything, I mean he has all he wants. Like his old beat-up t-shirts from college. And even though I buy him underwear, he prefers the old ripped-up pairs. He calls them broken in. So this year, just wrap up some of his old shirts and underwear. He'll love it. All right, I'll take him to the brew house.
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0: 105 WIOV, John Party, Dirt on My Boots, and it's Rich and Casey. It's 7:25. So as the sun comes up, more light is shined on the divorce that is pending between Jelly Roll and Bunny XO. The story just breaking last night. It was the first thing I walked into this morning. And so I'm able to gather a little bit more. Apparently, Bunny had been hinting at a major life change before the news broke.
1: Oh.
0: Just hours yesterday, before the news started breaking, Bunny shared a series of social media posts that now seem, I don't know, noteworthy in light of the news. Yesterday, she posted a lingerie photo to her Instagram story, along with a message that said she's getting her sparkle back.
1: Uh-oh.
0: In another story, she shared a quote that said, "Come here, let me show you what love feels like." And she also posted a video of herself lip-syncing to the Nickelback song, "How You Remind Me." And just if you're not familiar with the song, it's very cryptic. Words to lyrics to that song, "It's not like you to say sorry. I was waiting on a different story. This time I'm mistaken for handing you a heart worth breaking." So,
1: what? Man. You know,
0: but who knows? I mean, maybe, listen, he filed for divorce on May 18th. We're just now finding out about it, which is crazy to
1: me. It is.
0: Because they're one of the biggest high profile country couples that's out there.
1: And none of us knew any kind of a problem was going
0: on. Wow. She sang the lyrics, "It's not like you didn't know that. I said I love you, and I swear I still do. It must have been so bad, because living with me must have damn near killed you." So
1: now that sounds like her.
0: Well, that's Nickelback, but that's her reading those, or singing those lyrics, so listen. Again, I wish them both the best. You know, I hate to see anybody go through what they're about to go through. Is it surprising? Someone posted on the comment section saying, "It's not surprising, just like a man."
1: Oh,
0: but no, we don't know that. Yeah. So.
1: Yeah. It's not surprising given their high profile careers.
0: It's not. You know, but it's a shame because, you know, if you watch the documentary, you saw a closeness. I said earlier when I saw them up in State College, I went back and hung out with him and her. And they seemed like they were very much in love. Hmm. You know, they were touching each other and kissing on each other and giggling and all kinds of stuff.
1: That's uncomfortable.
0: And was
1: it uncomfortable for you watching that?
0: No.
1: Ew.
0: I thought, look at this couple. They love each other. Nothing wrong with that. But, and I'm sure they still do love each other. But apparently irreconcilable differences are being stated. So we'll see. It'll play out. 7:28, 60-second stand-up coming up next, I-105.
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3: Lancaster County still with that truck fire, West Lampeter Township, Lampeter Road at Millport Road. Have an accident, East Cocalico Township. It's going to be on Redding Road, 272 at Church Street. 30 is in good shape. No delays, 283 or 501. Want your speed on 501 in Lititz. In the Berks County, we're looking good on the West Shore Bypass. No issue, 61 or 183. Want your speed, 78. John Wilspach, right now.

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8: All right, it is 7:33, 27 minutes ahead of 8 o'clock. It is the Rich and Casey Show. Project manager Brian said he thought Bunny was pregnant as well. I know they were trying to have a baby.
9: I don't think she was.
8: Bunny and Jelly Roll. And I know they were, you know, she was doing in vitro, but I don't know if she ever got pregnant. I don't think so, or we would have heard about that. Yeah. But then again, we would have...
9: We didn't know about this either,
8: He filed on May 18th, and it's just he filed quietly in Williamson County, Tennessee. So it's really just getting out there this morning. So we'll see. We'll see what happens. But sad nonetheless. My heart hurts.
9: I know.
8: My heart hurts. Sad. For these two. But maybe, again, I place too much emotion on people I don't know. I do that
9: because they're going, Rich who?
8: Yeah, they don't care about me, but I care about them, and they don't even know how much I care about them. 7:34, it is Rich and Casey. It's also that time in the morning for your 60-second stand-up. It's Jack Mayberry talking about driving at I-105.
10: I like driving. I like being the driver. I was the passenger tonight. I don't like being the passenger of the car. When you're the driver, you outrank the passengers. Did you know that? You're like the captain of the car when you're the driver of the car. The captain makes certain decisions the other people in the car don't get to make. You know, the captain determines, like, how fast we'll be going today and whether we'll try to make the yellow lights or not. I'll be determining all that over here and what radio station we're going to be listening to and how hot we're going to want it in here. And we want it much hotter in here. I like it really hot in here when I drive, you know? And I make people wear their seat belts. Not because it's a safety feature, but because I can. Although I can't get my dad to wear a seatbelt. My dad wants to be thrown clear, is what my dad told me the other day. And I said, hey, great, why don't you sit on the hood then, you know? Just save you the trouble of going through that windshield there, what do you think? My dad's pretty weird. My dad lives in Lubbock. He sells tractors there, door to door. It's a tough job, but he's a tough guy.
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0: 105 WIOV, Luke Holmes, Be By You, 741, 19 minutes ahead of 8 o'clock, Rich and Casey. And more strange news from the world of country. This is actually pretty bad, too. Tyler Farr, do you see this? Forced to cancel his performance over the weekend at the Goshen Stampede in Connecticut. Saturday, he sustained a severe concussion in a farming accident.
1: Yeah, I did that in the e-buzz.
0: Well, it's a whole new audience. It's an hour later.
1: It is. But isn't it Goshen? Is it Goshen or Goshen?
0: I don't know.
1: Goshen.
0: Either way, we wish him the best and hope he's doing well. Okay. Did you know in Samoa, it's technically illegal for a husband to forget his wife's birthday?
1: Uh-oh. Well, no. I didn't.
0: It's a piece of legislation that's aimed at maintaining family harmony. And if a wife reports her husband for forgetting her birthday, he can be fined. And the money is paid directly to her.
1: Stop it. Really? Mm-hmm. And see, now it's the opposite in my case. I don't want people to remember.
0: I know.
1: Yeah.
0: I know. So, John, if you guys move to Samoa, he never has to worry about
1: right.
0: you turning him in.
1: Never.
0: For forgetting his birthday. Well, here's a guy who never forgets birthdays, and he happens to be the greatest real estate agent anywhere in Lancaster County. I'm talking about none other than
1: Craig Hartraft. You know, a lot of people think about selling their homes on their own. They think, oh, I'm going to save money in that way. But this might seem attractive, especially in the current market. And independent sellers often miss there is substantial financial advantages when you work with a professional, because partnering with an expert, someone like Craig Hartraft and his team, significantly can increase your profits, also improve your overall experience during the selling process.
0: 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And he does this by marketing to thousands of buyers every month, which creates demand. 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
1: 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So contact our friend Craig Hartraft if you're looking to buy or sell a home.
0: It's simple. Google the Craig Hartraft team. 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And then, Casey Allen,
1: start packing.
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3: Lancaster County, West Lampeter Township, truck fire, Lampeter Road at Millport Road. We're in good shape on 30. No delays on 283 or 222. 272 and 501 are getting busier. Berks County, looking good on 176 and 12. 222 is in good shape. 61, watch your speed near Shoemakersville. Watch your speed on 78 as well. John Wills back right now, traffic.
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0: I-105 WIOV, Josh Ross. Hate How You Look. 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Co-headliners Tyler Hubbard. Tyler Farr was a couple of years ago. I got Tyler Farr on the mind because of the concussion. And Nate Smith, also Harper Grace, and Trent Becker in the Collective, and Jillian Smith singing the national anthem. 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Thank you to our sponsors, Rudders, the law offices of Metzger Wickersham, Helm Construction, and Ashley. It's 7:52. It's also that time.
1: Think positive, think positive.
2: You're such a glass half full kind of guy.
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4: Let's try to be positive.
0: Yeah, let's try to be positive. Just a couple of short stories of positivity that are floating around our world this morning. The first of which, after devastating wildfires burned vast areas of Nebraska's ranch land, thousands of people across the United States have stepped up to help struggling farmers recover. Donations have been pouring in, including over $1 million of relief funds and tens of thousands of dollars worth of hay. Volunteers also help cover transportation costs to deliver supplies across long distances. I love this Americans helping Americans.
5: I think it's great. That's wonderful. Good story.
0: A Canadian woman formed an unusual bond with a group of crows.
5: Oh.
0: After she helped rescue one that was trapped in a gutter. I'll be honest with you, the first time I read this story, I thought it was a group of cows. I misread it, and I was going, why are these cows? Well, I'll tell you as we get through it. And then she helped free the crow when it was trapped in the gutter. She began receiving small gifts from local crows, like feathers, as a form of gratitude. The birds now follow her during walks, and she often sees the specific crow she saved because it has a leg band.
5: Oh.
0: Now, when I first read the story, I was like, this woman's walking around, cows are following her and bringing her flowers.
5: And she's looking at their legs for the band.
0: Yeah. Cows don't have leg bands, do they?
5: No, they do the ear thing.
0: That's right. They clip their ears.
5: Yeah.
0: And finally, two South Carolina deputies saved a young child's life after she stopped breathing in a pool accident.
5: Mm.
0: But they responded immediately, and they were able to use their training to get her breathing again right away. Officials say their fast response and composure likely prevented a tragedy, and thankfully, the child survived and is doing just fine now.
5: Okay, good news.
0: And there you go, folks. Those are your 750 positives for this Tuesday, June 16th, the year 2026.
6: Now, New Holland Toyota traffic on I-105.
7: Lancaster County, they cleared that vehicle fire in West Lampeter Township. We're in good shape on 30, 283, and 222, 272, and 501 are getting heavier. Also seeing some busy conditions with that road work right in the Rothsville area there on Main Street, 772. In the Berks County, getting heavier on the West Shore Bypass, but no issues. 61 looks good. I-78, no delays. John Wills back right now, traffic.
8: Where does a little bit of country mean a lot of savings? New Holland.
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0: Y105 WIOV. That's Lainey Wilson. How many other Laineys are in country music?
1: I don't know. Lainey.
0: That's right.
1: Kazan, but she's not country.
0: Lady Kazan?
1: Yeah.
0: Who's Lady Kazan?
1: Lainey Kazan. A singer. She's a zinger.
0: We should just be off on all the words we say. So if I say you're doing the news, I'll say you're doing the muse.
1: Okay.
0: Coming up, we've got a story you don't want to miss. It's about a strange law. Everything will be off like one letter.
1: So Lainey Kazan is a actress and singer and Broadway performer.
0: Okay.
1: She's 86 years old.
0: Okay.
1: Which explains you not knowing who she is.
0: I must have been all the other things too, as far as being a Broadway star.
1: I must have been lost.
0: Yeah, I don't know any of that either. But could we just call her Lainey going forward? You know,
1: probably.
0: I'm looking for like Ella.
1: Langley. I know you said Ella, but I think Ella's more of a common name. That there might be another Ella at some point.
0: Like, there's no way we could go with Chris's because we got Chris Stapleton. Couldn't just call him Chris. Chris Stapleton, Chris Young, Chris Jansen. And you couldn't do Luke's because you couldn't just go by Luke.
1: No, Luke Combs, Luke Bryan.
0: Right. Luke Grimes.
1: Luke Grimes.
0: Forgot. There's a bunch of Lukes out there. But I only know one Lainey. I'll have to research it. But for now, I'm just going to call her Lainey.
1: Okay.
0: Same with Miranda.
1: Oh, yeah.
0: This is WIOV-FM, WIOV-HD1, Ephrata, Lancaster, Reading. Right now, here's Casey.
1: Lots of things going on this weekend. 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On Saturday, the 2026 Lancaster County Benefit Auction. That's 6:30 in the morning until 4 in the afternoon at the Leola Produce Auction on Brethren Church Road in Leola. The auction blocks open at 11 and lots of things to bid on. Traditional carriages and carts, quilts, household furniture, farm supplies, hardware, outdoor furniture, shrubbery, plants, and so much more. Father's Day car show for the Sons of American Legion. That is at the American Legion Cloister Post 429 on Cocalico Street in Ephrata. That's Saturday from 9 until 2. So you can bring out cars or motorcycles, even military vehicles show. It's a family-friendly event with food, drinks, and music. Now, it's free for spectators. If you'd like to donate, they welcome that. Vehicle registration is $10, and all makes and models are welcome. And yes, there will be trophies given out. Also on Saturday from 10 in the morning until 3 in the afternoon, it's Charlie's Crusaders 10th anniversary celebration being held at that fish place, that pet place on Centerville Road in Lancaster. Lots of puppy kisses can be had that day. There'll be adoptable dogs there, and you can learn how to become a foster or an adopter with Charlie's. One more thing that I'll talk about this time around that's happening on Saturday is the Jane Harding Cancer Benefit Truck Show and Picnic at Elite Service, which is on Stonehill Road in Denver. This is, again, 10 till 3, mini golf, face painting, food available by donation. 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That's a local nonprofit that helps cancer patients and promotes breast cancer prevention and mammograms.
0: All right. Thank you, Casey. 6 minutes after 8 o'clock, Kane Brown up next, I-105.
2: Now, New Holland Toyota traffic on I-105.
3: 30 eastbound, seeing some heavy slow go from 283 over to 222 on that eastbound side. Expect some slow go there. About a 1 mile backlog, 222 south, down to your 30 ramps. 283 is in good shape. Have an accident, Raffo Township, Sater Press Road at Pinch Road. Going Lancaster City at Red Rose Circle. No issues on 999 or on 441. And we've got some road work slow go heading through Rothsville there on 772. Into Berks County, no issues on the West Shore Bypass. 61's in good shape. 78 looks good. John Will Spock, right now traffic.
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1: I-105 WIOV, Kane Brown, Heaven, 11 minutes after 8 o'clock, Rich and Casey. And it's a Tuesday morning, and if you want to feel like you're in heaven, maybe you should be in Gordonville this Saturday, because you are going to walk into...
2: A Taste of Pennsylvania Cooking with Casey, Volume 29, free cookbook for you.
1: That's right.
2: Stopping by.
1: So yeah. No matter where you are, you should make plans to go to Gordonville this Saturday. You're going to be out there from 11 to 1.
2: 11 until 1. The exact address is 2954 Lincoln Highway East in Gordonville. And I did a cookbook signing there many, many, many, many years ago. And from what I remember, it is a great place to just to pick up things that you don't, I don't know, little trinket type things, or there are soaps and all kinds of very cool things there. It's a trading post.
1: Right. It's Jake's Country Trading
2: Post. Jake's Country Trading Post. Yeah. So I'm excited.
1: Yeah, you should be, because I've heard from people far and wide that they are planning to travel.
2: Yeah.
1: To come and get their cookbook signed.
2: Well, I hope they do, because thanks to our sponsor, Choice Home Remodeling, and they're located in New Holland, Make the Right Choice. The books are free. So you just come out and you can pick up your book. I'll be more than happy to sign it for you. And there are some great recipes. Now, these are not my recipes, although I've got one recipe in there. But these are recipes that were sent in by you, our listeners. And the book was compiled and put together. And it is a lot of people saying, we were at our live broadcast this past Saturday at the Heart Gallery and Market in Lancaster. And people were looking through the cookbooks there and going, oh, this sounds good. This really sounds good. So I think before you go to the grocery store, come and pick up your book. Then you can go get all the ingredients.
1: Yeah, I'm getting a text right now from travel agents who are saying that people are booking flights.
2: Oh, that's fabulous.
1: They're going to be in Gordonville. And hopefully you will be out there as well from 11 to 1 this Saturday at Jake's Country Trading Post.
2: I look forward to seeing everybody.
1: People have been saying for years now, when are we getting the cookbooks back? And now, thanks to Choice, they are back.
2: Yeah.
1: And they are going to be in Gordonville.
2: That's right. You're on the front cover with me.
1: Yeah.
2: Along with all the guys that own Choice Home Remodeling.
1: If I had enough money for enough Sharpies, I would go ahead and just
2: over my face. Oh, thanks for the reminder. I need to go buy some more.
1: You should.
2: Because I ran out of the one color, and I don't want to run out.
1: Or maybe I'll just draw a fake mustache and beard on myself. It's 8:14. Stick around. Megan Maroney up next.
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0: 105 WIOP. That's Luke Bryan. Love you, miss you, mean it. It's 8:24. It is the Rich and Casey Show. E-Buzz coming up. Also, we'll get you the national keyword for the Kenny Chesney Flyway in just a few minutes. But here's something to think about the next time you're at a wedding, because it is wedding season. It's one of the
1: June.
0: Wedding seasons.
1: Yeah, you're right.
0: And the tradition of having groomsmen originates from a practice known as bride capture.
1: Oh, yeah.
0: A groom would ask his closest male friends and relatives to help him physically abduct a woman from her family or her home village if her parents were refusing to give the necessary permission for the marriage. Now, this must have been prior to shotguns.
1: I guess so.
0: Because I'll be honest with you. If my daughter was about to be kidnapped by a goon squad of groomsmen.
1: Yeah, a little scary.
0: I'd be damned if they're going to break into my house and steal my daughter so they can take her away, whisk her away. The groomsmen were also tasked with protecting the groom from angry family members of the bride.
1: Oh, I didn't know that part.
0: What a crazy, crazy world we used to live in. You know, people say all the time, oh, it's just insane. This is the craziest period in history. Well, it may be for some things. But for other things, that was a wild time.
1: Yeah.
0: People coming by and stealing your daughter out of your house so they could go marry her.
1: But the thing is, you knew it was going to happen, I would assume.
0: Well, yeah, and you'd want to be protected. Why not get your own goon squad together?
1: Yeah.
0: Surround the house. Come on. Bring it.
1: Yeah.
0: Let's go. You know, you think they'd focus on important things back then, like taking a bath. It's 8:25.
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3: Lancaster County, Manheim Township accident right on Duke Street at McGovern Avenue. Lancaster City got one on the Lidditz Pike right near the railroad tracks. Have one around for Township Seder Press Road at Pinch Road, 30 East Low 283 over to 222. Have a gas leak investigation in Elizabethtown on 230 at Eden Alley in the Berks County. We're in good shape on 176 and 12. No issues, I-78. John Wills Spock, right now traffic. Where?

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0: 105 WIOV, Jason Aldean. Don't tell on me. Don't tell on me. That's what I used to say to my brother and sister.
1: I know. Don't tell on me. And isn't it funny? Tell on me. Isn't that a strange way
0: to put it?
1: Yeah.
0: Well, I think we used to run around and say, I'm telling.
1: Yeah.
0: I'm telling mom.
1: But
0: I'm telling mom.
1: Don't tell on me.
0: Don't tell on me.
1: It's just weird. I mean, it's probably correct, but it just sounds, when you stop and think about it, tell on me.
0: Right, right. Like taking a poop. Why are you taking a poop? You're not. Leave one. How about you leave one? It's just weird how we work words.
1: I know.
0: 8:37, 23 minutes ahead of 9 o'clock. Coming up, Kenny Chesney, the Sphere, and you. A national keyword that expires at 9 o'clock. Right now, let's check in with Casey Allen and her e-buzz.
1: 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So the big story, of course, is that Jelly Roll has filed for divorce from Bunny XO. In fact, did it back in May after almost 10 years of marriage. A source says it is a mutual decision and it is part of a private family matter. Their relationship has had its share of ups and downs, including Jelly's infidelity and a brief separation. And as of last night, neither have actually made a statement. Jelly Roll is currently out on tour with Post Malone. Disney is celebrating America's 250th birthday with a star-studded concert special out of Nashville called Disney Celebrates America, Nashville's Star Spangled Bash. And this will be on at 8 p.m. on the 4th of July. You'll be able to watch it on ABC, Disney Plus, the ESPN app, FX, and Hulu. Margaret Carey, the actress and model who helped bring Disney's beloved Tinkerbell to life in the original 1953 animated classic Peter Pan, has died. She served as both the live-action reference model and pantomime performer for the mischievous fairy, acting out scenes that animators later used to craft Tinkerbell's iconic movements and personality. Margaret was 97 years old. Corey Feldman hospitalized following a medical emergency on a flight from Chicago to LA. A source says it could be pancreatitis or gallstones, but there's no official word yet. Jamie Lee Curtis and Mariska Hargitay got into a playful argument over how to pronounce Los Angeles. Jamie Lee pronounces the loss like it rhymes with gross. So I guess she says Los Angeles. I guess. Michael J. Fox will voice the lead role in the upcoming animated movie Dragoons. Tony Hawk says there was almost a Space Jam follow-up called Skate Jam. Taylor Swift's Toy Story 5 song, I Knew It, I Knew You, debuted at number one on the Hot 100. I saw this over the weekend. Bonnie Tyler woke up from her medically induced coma, but she is still seriously ill. Lionel Richie trying to trademark his voice to protect it from AI cloning. Former President Joe Biden did an episode of Jay Leno's Garage. You'll be able to watch that right now on YouTube. Lin-Manuel Miranda wrote an original song for the live action Mona. And finally, on TV tonight, the World Cup group stage matches. And there's your e-buzz on I-105.
0: Thank you, Casey. 8:40. National keyword on the way. Also, we've got music from Morgan Wallen next at I-105. Casey's E-Buzz on I-105.
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3: Let's start in Lancaster. Still out with that accident, Lidditz Pike. That's 222 there near Keller Avenue and Marshall Avenue near the railroad tracks. Going to find some slowing with that. Also got one in Lancaster City on Red Rose Circle. Gas leak investigation in Elizabethtown on 230 at Eden Alley. They cleared that accident in Raffo Township on Cider Press Road, 222 South. Just some minor slowing down to your 30 ramps. That's improving. Making your way through Berks County, no issues on 176, 12 over the West Shore Bypass. 78 looks good. Lebanon County's accident-free. John Wilspach, right now traffic.
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0: I-105-WIOV. That's Ella Langley with Be Her. It is Rich and Casey. It's also that time to get the national keyword one more time for the Kenny Chesney flyaway before 9 o'clock, before the first one expires. We'll have a new one coming up after 9. Casey, what is the current word?
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0: 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It's a round-trip airfare for two flight, also a hotel stay, and you'll get tickets to see Kenny at the Sphere, and some VIP stuff will go along with that as well. So you got to text the word, though. And once again, the word is...
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0: I-105 WIOV. That's Riley Green with Change Mom Mind. Thomas Rhett, T-shirt right before that. It is Rich and Casey. And allow me to play this trumpet for you. And inform you, it's time for a new national keyword for the Kenny Chesney Flyaway to Las Vegas to see him at the Sphere. I worry about going to the Sphere. I was just watching a video of it. I feel like I might get motion sickness. It's pretty... I am such a weenie when it comes to that stuff. Anything goes in circles. I sit in the back seat of a car, just constant. Get on a boat. But maybe you don't get motion sickness and you'd like to go. So we got a new national keyword. What is it?
1: Beach. B-E-A-C-H. 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
0: Text the word beach to 95819. 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Beach. B-E-A-C-H to 95819. Nothing like coming out with this big giveaway and me going, you might get motion sickness if you don't.
1: Anyway.
0: I'm such an old man sometimes. You might want to take some Dramamine with you if you're going to go see Kenny Chesney.
1: Yeah.
0: But text the word beach to 95819 and you could find yourself in Las Vegas. By the way, somebody asked about the ticker taper parade. Ticker taper? Is it just ticker tape?
1: Ticker tape.
0: Yeah. Why do they call it a ticker tape? I bet there's a history behind that.
1: Maybe that's, you know, ticker tape, they would punch holes in the tape.
0: Isn't that from the stock market? Did they used to have to look at the ticker tape before?
1: I guess.
0: We could digitally look it up or just pop up our Robinhood app.
1: Did they then save all those little punched holes? And is that what they used, like confetti?
0: I don't know. I think it's like one of those pianos that plays by itself, you know?
1: Where
0: you have the scroll paper. Yeah. Anyway.
1: The ticker tape. We have no idea what we're talking about.
0: Just going down a rabbit hole of ignorance. The ticket tape parade for the New York Knicks, the NBA champion New York Knicks, is going to take place on Thursday.
1: Okay, the ticker tape.
0: Yeah, so if you're a fan of the New York Knicks and you've been waiting 53 years for this and you want to take a little trip to New York, you should do it on Thursday. And stick around. Coming up, we've got music from Luke Combs, also Kenny Chesney.
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0: I-105 WIOV. That's Taylor Swift, and I knew it. I knew you. It's Rich and Casey. I'm about to break some news here.
1: Okay.
0: Some big news that a few people probably already know, but I didn't. That Walt Disney was not cryogenically frozen.
1: Right.
0: I
1: didn't know it either until I saw this story.
0: I always heard that he had his head cut off.
1: I did too.
0: And that he was cryogenically preserved. But apparently, Walt Disney was cremated and buried in a cemetery in Glendale, California.
1: Now, how do you think that rumor started? And why does the world believe it?
0: Because the rumor went around, and now we have social media. We didn't know about it before, but now we can just Google it. But who would have been the wiser?
1: I don't know.
0: It's like Ted Williams. Did Ted Williams get cryogenically preserved?
1: Did they say
0: preserved?
1: He did?
0: Yes. Ted Williams, a famous baseball player.
1: What about Michael Jackson?
0: No, Michael Jackson was not.
1: No?
0: No, he went into, I think you're thinking of that chamber. Cryogenic chamber he used to sleep in.
1: Okay.
0: But that's a totally different thing.
1: Okay.
0: I don't think he was.
1: I don't know.
0: He didn't die of a disease. Like, he died of an overdose.
1: Right.
0: So he was already dead. I don't think you can, I think they have to do it. I don't want to say while you're alive. I don't think it's while you're alive. No, they couldn't do it while you're alive. Would you do that? I mean, you want to live forever.
1: I do want to live forever. But I don't know if other people want me around forever.
0: I want you around. And I think that a whole new generation, because let's face it, if you're going to go down, you're going to want to maybe meet your grandkids when they get older.
1: Yeah, yeah.
0: And they'd be, yo, what's up, Oma? That'd be Kai and Rio. You
1: know. And Clara.
0: And Clara, that's right. They'll all be saying, you know, hi, Oma, how are you? I'm glad to see you got your head screwed on right. Cheers. But would you, I mean, if you had to be alive to have it done? Like,
1: you have to be alive when they kill you?
0: Well, they're going to kill you. And they then freeze your, but if they froze it, like, instantly, like they had some razor sharp thing that just went, and then, and your head was frozen, and you wouldn't know the difference. I mean, it'd be so quick. Would you do it?
1: No, don't ask me these questions.
0: Well, you got to start thinking about it. The world's changing, and it's quite possibly they could be just chopping the heads off living people to save them for later, and I think you should be one of the ones that volunteer. Here's Josh Ross on I-105.

0: Say so. I-105 WIOV, Dan and Shay, Say So, Rich and Casey, that time of the morning for us to look back on this day, June 16th in history. Let's see. 67 years ago, 1959, TV Superman George Reeves found shot to death in his home. But no one can agree on whether he killed himself or was murdered.
1: Oh, really? I did not know this.
0: Oh, yeah. It's a great conspiracy theory that's just kind of out there. Very interesting. I believe there's a movie made about it, and I can't remember the name of the movie. Anyways, 59 years ago, 1967. I'll find the answer and I'll give it to you coming up in just a few minutes.
1: Okay.
0: The first ever major rock festival, not Fall Fest. This was the Monterey International Pop Festival. It opened in California. It launched the careers of Janis Joplin and Jimi Hendrix and was organized by John Phillips of the Mamas and Papas. Tickets at the time, $3.50 up to $6.50. 50,000 people showed up. And think about this. They're not that much more expensive for Fall Fest these days.
1: True.
0: So get your tickets today at WIOP.com. 48 years ago, I remember it because I'm an old man. 1978, Grease, starring John Travolta and Olivia Newton-John, opened in U.S. theaters.
1: Hmm.
0: You're the one that I want.
1: Ooh, ooh, ooh.
0: You're the one that I want.
1: Honey.
0: Honey. 27 years ago today, 1999, Phil Collins received his star on the Hollywood Walk of Fame. And it was just 16 years ago that BP agreed to set up a $20 billion fund for those who are affected by the Deepwater Horizon oil spill in the Gulf of Mexico.
1: Hmm.
0: You're throwing around that kind of money 16 years ago.
1: Yeah.
0: Imagine how much they have today.
1: Yeah.
0: And there you go, folks. That's some stuff that happened on this day, Tuesday, June 16th, in history. And Lenko coming up next, I-105.
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0: I-105-WIOV. That's Rodney Atkins with I've Been Watching You. It is Rich and Casey. By the way, I mentioned George Reeves had been found dead.
1: Yes.
0: You know, oh so many years ago on this day in history, George Reeves was the original Superman. Back in the black and white Superman era on TV, there was a movie that was made about that whole scenario because they don't know whether he shot himself or someone else murdered him.
1: There was a movie made about that.
0: Yes, it's called Hollywood Land.
1: Oh.
0: And it starred Ben Affleck.
1: Really? So, now that I'd like to see.
0: Yeah, well, you should check it out.
1: I should.
0: You should. I'm sure it's on Netflix somewhere. Hollywood Land, all one word.
1: I don't know that I have Netflix.
0: You do have Netflix.
1: Do
0: you
1: I?
0: Told me John watches Netflix.
1: But I don't know that we do anymore.
0: Oh, you think he got rid of it?
1: I don't know. Because I don't watch, so I don't know what he's watching.
0: You say you don't watch, but I think you're in there baking your sourdough, keeping one eye on the TV, one eye on the dough. Anyways, Hollywood Land is the name of the movie.
1: Okay, Hollywood Land.
0: Yep, it's that time of the morning for me to go. Sliding out the door, Casey's going to run the big board. But before I go, I want to get you that national keyword one more time, Casey Allen.
1: Beach, B-E-A-C-H.
0: Beach.
1: Beach. It's where I'd like to be right now.
0: At the beach.
1: Mm-hmm.
0: Yeah, you know, maybe you could head to the beach this morning and stop by McDonald's and get yourself an Egg McMuffin. You've been talking about that.

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1: Fudge Day today.
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1: Fudge makers.
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16: And good morning. Happy National Fudge Day. My favorite fudge recipe I almost put into the cookbook this year, and that is Biscoff fudge. Maybe next year I'll put that in there. And speaking of a cookbook, we've got a signing coming up this coming Saturday from 11 until 1. I'll let you know where that will be. But I also want to let you know we're celebrating National Vinegar Day today. It is World Sea Turtle Day, Fresh Veggies Day, International Waterfall Day, and let's hope you didn't wear orange today because it's no orange clothes day today. I've got a national keyword I will be passing along to you too. It's for your chance to win that Kenny Chesney flyaway to see him perform at the Sphere in Las Vegas. It's all coming up on I-105. Now here's Morgan Wallen.

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0: 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Hi there, it's Casey. Your current national keyword to text to 95819 is the word beach. B-E-A-C-H. I'm sure it's where we'd all like to be. Beach is the national keyword, but it's only good until noon. So text it now. It would put you in the running to win a trip to the Sphere in Las Vegas. Now, we would hook you up with your round-trip air, not just for you, for a guest as well. You would also get to stay at the Venetian Resort Las Vegas. We'll take care of that. And then you get that VIP package for two to see Kenny live at the Sphere. Until noon, that national keyword is beach, B-E-A-C-H. Text it to 95819.
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That is Tim McGraw. Good morning, it's Casey. And I want to thank everybody who came out to the Heart Gallery and Market on Saturday in downtown Lancaster and picked up their free copy of A Taste of Pennsylvania Cooking with Casey, Volume 29. 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Now, if you missed it and you still need a cookbook, I will be out again this Saturday. 11 till 1 is the time, and I'm going to be in Gordonville, 2954 Lincoln Highway East in Gordonville. It is Jake's Country Trading Post, and it's exactly the way it sounds. It's got all kinds of things in there. They've got primitive and rustic country home decor and lots of home accents. They've got rugs. They've got soaps. They've got lotions. They've got mugs. They've got socks. You name it, they've got it. So it's this coming Saturday. Again, the time, 11 until 1. And yes, you get that book free. Thank you so much to our sponsor, Choice Home Remodeling. 11 till 1, Jake's Country Trading Post. This coming Saturday, be there.

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0: 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I-105 WIOV. That is Riley Green and Ella Langley, and don't mind if I do. Good morning, it's Casey, and it's time now for Your Music Plus. 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

0: Check in anywhere, on the app, on the air, and on your smart speaker. I-105 WIOV, Darius Rucker with Wagon Wheel. Good morning, I'm Casey Allen, and I talked about this on the morning show with Rich. I have been reporting about that story of the 78 cats that were living in deplorable conditions at a home on Spencer Avenue in Lancaster Township last week. In fact, it was so bad. They said trash was stacked from the floor to the ceiling, and the SPCA described the conditions as among the worst they've ever seen. Well, these cats are recovering. These are the beautiful ragdoll cats, and the adult cats are now ready for adoption at the place that took them in, the Pennsylvania SPCA's Philadelphia headquarters. Now, there were some kittens, too, and those are still too young. So at this point, those are not available for adoption. Some happy news is that the SPCA said there was a line outside its doors before they even opened yesterday morning. And within the first hour, seven of those cats were already adopted. That's good news. Coming up next, musically, it's Tucker Wetmore on I-105.
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So you can. That is Cody Johnson. Hi, it's Casey Allen. Now, Cody Johnson and Ella Langley have teamed up, and they did a cover of Reba's Whoever's in New England. I just want to play a little part of that for you.

sounds a little bit different than when Reba did it, doesn't it? But I like it. That again, Cody Johnson and Ella Langley covering Reba's Whoever's in New England. Here's Zach John King. The song is Get to Drinkin', and you're listening to I-105.

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18: I'm not a big fan of fudge, but I do have a great recipe for fudge using Biscoff. Oh, so good. Hi, it's Casey Allen. It's also National Vinegar Day. It is World Sea Turtle Day, Fresh Veggies Day, International Waterfall Day, and Don't Wear Orange. It's No Orange Clothes Day today. Coming up in the e-buzz, of course, the big news about Jelly Roll. If you have not heard yet, big news. 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

0: 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Download the I-105 app now in Google Play or the Apple App Store. Me and a beer. It's Chris Jansen on this Tuesday afternoon. Thank you so much for joining me. And a hi to everybody who is out shopping at Roots Country Market and Auction right now. Since it is after the noon hour, it is time for a new national keyword. And that word is islands. I-S-L-A-N-D-S. Make sure you put the S on the end of it. Islands. Text it to 95819 because Kenny Chesney is headed back to the Sphere in Las Vegas, and we would love to send you and a guest with you. We'll hook you up with your flights if you're our big winner. It's a two-night stay that we would provide at the Venetian Resort Las Vegas and the VIP package for two to see Kenny at the Sphere. Now, to win, first you have to qualify. And the way that you qualify is to text the national keyword that is current. And this one is good till 3 o'clock. Again, it is the word islands, I-S-L-A-N-D-S. Be listening at 3 o'clock. Harley will give you a new national keyword.
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day, Potts Farm was a place to go. Load a truck up, hit the dirt road. 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Jack and Jim were a few good men. 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Watch your mouth. 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I'm tired of talking, man. Y'all ain't listening. Them old

Check in anywhere on the app, on the air, or on Alexa. Just say, Alexa, play I-105 WIOV. 20 cigarettes, music from Morgan Wallen on this Tuesday. Hi, it's Casey, and it's time for your food and drink news. Move over pumpkin spice. There's a new seasonal obsession in town, and it's super sour. People are going pickle crazy this summer. You can now find pickle-flavored popcorn, pretzels, protein bars, hummus, and even frozen pizza. Smoothie King even teamed up with Grillo's Pickles to create a pickle smoothie. It's gotten so intense that a food trend forecaster said that pickles have become the main character. Apparently, Gen Z is craving food that bites back. And that is your food and drink news.

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0: It's called a smart speaker because even Alexa knows. For country in Pennsylvania, it's I-105 WIOV. Justin Moore with the ones who didn't make it back home. Hi, it's Casey. And if you missed my e-buzz this morning, Jelly Roll filed for divorce from Bunny XO back on May 18th after almost 10 years of marriage. A source says it's a mutual decision between the two of them and a private family matter. They got married in August of 2016, and their relationship had its share of ups and downs, including Jelly's infidelity and a brief separation. As of last night, neither of them have made a statement. Brett Eldridge is a married man. He shared the news with two photos of his mysterious bride, along with a snippet of an unreleased song. And he said, "I met an amazing woman who truly loves me for me. Someone who's just as goofy as I am. Some of the best things in life are the ones you plant and grow quietly in your sacred spaces, away from the noise." Dolly Parton's former weekend retreat in Solvang, California, hit the market for almost $2 million. It's a triplex built in 1920. Dolly owned it for 10 years. The property's unique touches include a small windmill, Dolly's wig room, a stained glass window on top of the front door that reads Dolly with her butterfly symbol next to it, and a plaque naming the house as her former home. Tyler Farr forced to cancel his performance over the weekend at the Goshen Stampede in Connecticut on Saturday after sustaining severe concussion in a farming accident. There's your e-buzz on I-105.
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6: 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I-105 WIOV. Good afternoon, and thank you so much for listening. I'm Casey Allen, and I leave you now with some good news stories. After devastating wildfires burned vast areas of Nebraska's ranch land, thousands of people across the U.S. stepped up to help the struggling farmers recover. Donations have been pouring in, including over $1 million of relief funds and tens of thousands of dollars worth of hay. Volunteers also help cover transportation costs to deliver supplies across long distances. A Canadian woman formed an unusual bond with a group of crows after she helped rescue one of them that was trapped in a gutter. And then after she helped free the crow, she began receiving small gifts from local crows, such as feathers, as a form of gratitude. The birds now follow her during her walks, and she often sees the specific crow she saved because it's now got a leg band. And two South Carolina deputies saved a young child's life after she stopped breathing in a pool accident. But they responded immediately and were able to use their training to get her breathing again right away. Officials say their fast response and composure likely prevented a tragedy. And thankfully, the child survived and is doing just fine now. Those are your good news stories on this Tuesday afternoon. A hi to everybody out shopping at Roots Country Market and Auction. I've got a national keyword for you. It is the word islands, I-S-L-A-N-D-S. Yep, more than one, islands. Text it to 95819 so you are in the running to win that Kenny Chesney flyaway next month to the Sphere in Las Vegas. Don't forget to mark your calendar for this coming Saturday, A Taste of Pennsylvania Cooking with Casey Volume 29 cookbook signing at Jake's Country Trading Post in Gordonville. It's on Lincoln Highway East, and I'll be there signing the books free for you between 11 and 1. Until I talk to you tomorrow, each morning we are born again. So what we do today is what matters most.

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1: 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Good afternoon. I'm Harley. Happy Tuesday. Let me give you that national text keyword once again for your chance to win a trip to see Kenny Chesney on the Strip in Las Vegas at the iconic Sphere. One national grand prize winner is going to get flights, two nights at the Venetian, and a VIP package for two for Kenny Chesney Live. So text the national keyword ISLAND, I-S-L-A-N-D, ISLAND, to 95819 for your chance to win. The next new keyword is coming up in just about an hour, a little after 3 o'clock. 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

0: 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Dancing in the Country. That is your I-105 Fall Fest Country Music Festival co-headliner with Nate Smith. October 4th, Overlook Park in Lancaster. Details on that coming up. And man, what unfortunate news that came down late last night. The divorce heard round the world. Jelly Roll and his wife, Bunny XO, heading for Splitsville. Jelly apparently filed for divorce back on May 18th. And somehow they managed to keep it a secret for almost an entire month. So give him credit for that. Reportedly, it is a fairly amicable split. Neither of them have really made any comments on it so far. But we'll keep you posted if we get any more information on that. And having been through that myself, man, I don't care whether you're famous or not. It just stinks all the way around. So we wish Jelly and his wife, his soon-to-be ex-wife, nothing but the best going forward. Is Jelly Roll okay? Well, we don't know, but I'm Not Okay is coming up on I-105 WIOV.
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10: You ever wake up in the middle of the night or maybe first thing in the morning and notice drool on your pillow? Unless you're sleeping next to someone who hasn't already seen all your good, bad, and ugly, it's probably not that big a deal and not anything to worry about unless it's something that just started happening recently. When people drool at night, it's often because of a stuffy nose, acid reflux, or being a mouth breather. People who sleep on their stomach or side are more likely to drool than someone who sleeps on their back. But in some cases, drooling at night can be a warning sign of something more serious, like dental issues, sleep apnea, or even early symptoms of Parkinson's disease. If you're at all concerned about this, the best place to start is with an ENT doctor, an ears, nose, and throat doctor. They can recommend a sleep study to possibly get some answers. I'm Dr. Sanjay Gupta, helping you live a better life.
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Well, a German soccer fan who went viral for his travels across the country to see World Cup matches has decided to take a little detour on his trip to see Ella Langley perform live. 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
2: Lancaster County Accident Man, I'm Township Landis Valley Road, the Oregon Pike. Disabled vehicle on Lancaster Road, that's 72 in the area of Quarry Road. 30 eastbound, bumper to bumper from 283 over to 222, but moving

0: fairly well. 222 South Minor slowing down to your 30 ramps. Berks County looking good on the West Shore Bypass. Watch your speed, 61. No delays, 78. John Wilsbach, right now traffic.
1: Where does a little bit of country mean a lot of savings? New Holland.
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20: You ever wake up in the middle of the night or maybe first thing in the morning and notice drool on your pillow? Unless you're sleeping next to someone who hasn't already seen all your good, bad, and ugly, it's probably not that big a deal and not anything to worry about unless it's something that just started happening recently. When people drool at night, it's often because of a stuffy nose, acid reflux, or being a mouth breather. People who sleep on their stomach or side are more likely to drool than someone who sleeps on their back. But in some cases, drooling at night can be a warning sign of something more serious, like dental issues, sleep apnea, or even early symptoms of Parkinson's disease. If you're at all concerned about this, the best place to start is with an ENT doctor, an ears, nose, and throat doctor. They can recommend a sleep study to possibly get some answers. I'm Dr. Sanjay Gupta, helping you live a better life.
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0: 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Well, a third grade class in Maine who had gone viral for singing Luke Combs in the classroom got a surprise gift from the country singer. He sent them an autographed album and a record player to play it on in their class. But now that school's out for summer, who gets possession of that record? And the record player, probably the teacher. Hopefully he'll keep it safe for the summertime. Luke Bryan and Sam Hunt coming up on I-105 WIOV.
1: Now, New Holland Toyota traffic on I-105.
2: Lancaster County, some minor slowing 30 eastbound from the Fruitville Pike over to 222. Minor slowing 222 south down to your 30 ramps. Dealing with an accident on Landis Valley Road at the Oregon Pike 272. Still seeing some slowing past that. Now we've got an accident in Strasburg Township on Krantz Mill Road in the area of the Beaver Valley Pike. No issues on 283. Berks County looking good on 176 and 12. No problem, 78. John Will Spock, right now traffic.
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12: A better life with Dr. Sanjay Gupta.
16: Eating a healthy diet is not only good for you physically, it can also keep your brain sharp as you age. According to a new study out of China, people who most closely followed the MIND diet slowed aging in key structures inside their brains by more than 2 years. The MIND diet is a combination of the Mediterranean diet, which we talk a lot about, and the DASH diet, which stands for Dietary Approaches to Stop Hypertension. All three of these diets are similar, but the MIND diet puts more of an emphasis on berries, beans, leafy green vegetables, fish, poultry, whole grains, olive oil, and nuts. You're not going to eat foods with a lot of saturated fat. We're talking cheese, butter, red meat, or anything fried. You really don't have to eat like this 100% of the time. That's the key. Just do the best that you can. I'm Dr. Sanjay Gupta, helping you live a better life.
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And I've got Tyler Hubbard coming right up after John Morgan. Here's Kid Myself on I-105 WIOV.

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0: It's called a smart speaker because even Alexa knows. For country in Pennsylvania, it's I-105 WIOV. And for country in Vegas, well, you've got to see Kenny Chesney live at the Sphere. And we have your once-in-a-lifetime opportunity and possibly your last chance to see this iconic show at this amazing venue. 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And when I mean your last chance, I mean your last chance to see Kenny Chesney at the Sphere. I'm not talking about your last keyword, because we're going to keep that going through the rest of the week. So listen, tomorrow morning, Rich and Casey will have your next keyword for a chance to win in the 6 o'clock hour on I-105 WIOV.
1: Now, New Holland Toyota traffic on I-105.
2: Lancaster County, some minor slowing 30 eastbound from the Fruitville Pike over to 222. Minor slowing 222 south down to your 30 ramps. Dealing with an accident on Landis Valley Road at the Oregon Pike 272. Still seeing some slowing past that. Now we've got an accident in Strasburg Township on Krantz Mill Road in the area of the Beaver Valley Pike. No issues on 283. Berks County looking good on 176 and 12. No problem 78. John Wilspach, right now traffic. Where?

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0: 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His concert will take place in Los Angeles. 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
4: Lancaster County, 30 East, bumper to bumper, 283 over to 222. 30 West, a little slow at the New Holland Pike, heavy on 501 north of 30. Lancaster City accidents, Lime Street at Chester Street, also Franklin Street at Lehigh Avenue. It's Tempfield Township, Centerville Road at Estelle Drive. Manheim Township accident, Lidditz Pike Route 501 at Gulf Drive. Warwick Township, Lidditz Pike Route 501 at Millport Road. Heading into Berks County, busy, but moving well on the West Shore Bypass. Watch your speed, 183 at 222. Looking good, 78. Sean Will Spock, right now traffic.
5: 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New Holland.
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20: Eating a healthy diet is not only good for you physically, it can also keep your brain sharp as you age. According to a new study out of China, people who most closely followed the MIND diet slowed aging in key structures inside their brains by more than 2 years. The MIND diet is a combination of the Mediterranean diet, which we talk a lot about, and the DASH diet, which stands for Dietary Approaches to Stop Hypertension. All three of these diets are similar, but the MIND diet puts more of an emphasis on berries, beans, leafy green vegetables, fish, poultry, whole grains, olive oil, and nuts. You're not going to eat foods with a lot of saturated fat. We're talking cheese, butter, red meat, or anything fried. You really don't have to eat like this 100% of the time. That's the key. Just do the best that you can. I'm Dr. Sanjay Gupta, helping you live a better life.
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Co-headliners Tyler Hubbard and Nate Smith, along with Josh Ross. And I've got Josh coming up after Zach John King on I-105 WIOV.

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1: 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I'm Harley with your national text keyword for a chance to go to Vegas to see Kenny Chesney on the Strip at the Sphere. A once-in-a-lifetime show. Airfare, hotel, and VIP tickets for two to see Kenny Chesney live at the newest iconic venue on the Strip. 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You ever see a beautiful desert sunset out in Vegas? Oh, it is a sight to behold, and hopefully you'll get to enjoy it in person. New keywords coming tomorrow. Rich and Casey will have your first one in the 6 o'clock hour on I-105 WIOV.
2: Now, New Holland Toyota traffic on I-105.
3: Lancaster County 30 East, bumper to bumper, 283 over to 222. 1 mile backlog, 222 south down to 30. A little heavy on 30 west at the New Holland Pike. Busy on 501 in Lititz. Seeing those road work delays there in the Rothsville area. 772 there in Newport Road and Main Street. Expect some creep and crawl in that area. Try to avoid it. Watch your speed on the turnpike near the Redding Interchange. Berks County, no issues on 176. Got some slowing on 222 northbound, just north of 183, making your way up to 61. John Wilsbach, right now traffic. Where?

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6: Eating a healthy diet is not only good for you physically, it can also keep your brain sharp as you age. According to a new study out of China, people who most closely followed the MIND diet slowed aging in key structures inside their brains by more than 2 years. The MIND diet is a combination of the Mediterranean diet, which we talk a lot about, and the DASH diet, which stands for Dietary Approaches to Stop Hypertension. All three of these diets are similar, but the MIND diet puts more of an emphasis on berries, beans, leafy green vegetables, fish, poultry, whole grains, olive oil, and nuts. You're not going to eat foods with a lot of saturated fat. We're talking cheese, butter, red meat, or anything fried. You really don't have to eat like this 100% of the time. That's the key. Just do the best that you can. I'm Dr. Sanjay Gupta, helping you live a better life.
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2: Lancaster County still seeing that slow go 30 east, 283 over to 222. 1 mile backlog, 222 south down to 30. Heavy on 501 north of 30. Still dealing with the accident on the Mannheim Pike. That's going to be Route 72, right in the area of Lausch Lane. Lancaster Township got one, King Street at Conestoga Drive, one on East Petersburg. Miller Road at Golden Drive. Road work slow going. Rothsville, they're on 772 at Newport Road. Watch your speed on the turnpike near the Reading Interchange. Berks County looking good on the West Shore Bypass. Have an accident rate on 562 there in the St. Lawrence area, right in the area of Binghamton Street. John Wills Park, right now traffic.

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10: You ever wake up in the middle of the night or maybe first thing in the morning and notice drool on your pillow? Unless you're sleeping next to someone who hasn't already seen all your good, bad, and ugly, it's probably not that big a deal and not anything to worry about unless it's something that just started happening recently. When people drool at night, it's often because of a stuffy nose, acid reflux, or being a mouth breather. People who sleep on their stomach or side are more likely to drool than someone who sleeps on their back. But in some cases, drooling at night can be a warning sign of something more serious, like dental issues, sleep apnea, or even early symptoms of Parkinson's disease. If you're at all concerned about this, the best place to start is with an ENT doctor, an ears, nose, and throat doctor. They can recommend a sleep study to possibly get some answers. I'm Dr. Sanjay Gupta. helping you live a better life.
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And I have Tyler Hubbard coming up after Shaboozy on I-105 WIOV.

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0: 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Say, Alexa, play I-105 WIOV. Well, there could be yet another local connection to the Taylor Swift and Travis Kelce wedding. Now, of course, Taylor Swift is from the area. Travis got her engagement ring at a jeweler in Lancaster County. And now word has it that the ginormous stage that is going to be set up to accommodate the massive wedding at Madison Square Garden, at least the rumored location, is being built right here at Rock Lidditz. That is the rumor, according to TMZ. We don't have any confirmation. And Rock Lidditz, the people, of course, understandably, are famously tight-lipped about who's in town and exactly what they're doing. But TMZ is usually right. Usually. So we'll see about that. George Burge and Warren Ziders coming up on I-105 WIOV.
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0: Wherever you listen, we are there. On the air, on the app, on your smart speaker, I-105 WIOV. I'm Harley, riding off Rich and Casey back tomorrow morning. They're going to have your national text keywords for a chance to win a trip to see Kenny Chesney on the Strip in Vegas. They'll also get you in to see Chris Stapleton at Hershey Park Stadium and the Buck Stampede this weekend with I-105 WIOV.
1: I don't know if you were looking at me or not. You probably smile like that all the time. I don't mean to bother you, but...

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It's Bev Rainey. Morgan Wallen teasing a new song. I'm going to play a snippet of it for you right after. 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
4: For the ninth year in a row, Finland has been named the happiest country in the world. That's according to the World Happiness Report put out every year by the Wellbeing Research Center at the University of Oxford in the UK. Two other Nordic nations, Iceland and Denmark, came in at numbers 2 and 3. Now, having spent quite a bit of time in these countries over my 2.5 decades as a journalist, I can tell you that this is not at all that surprising. There's an entirely different way of thinking in these countries. We before me, you might say. In other words, the mentality is less adversarial and much more, we're all in this together. One other interesting thing that came up was that no matter where someone lived, the more time they spent on social media, the less happy they were. Want to smile? It's simple. Put your phone away for a bit. I'm Dr. Sanjay Gupta, helping you live a better life.
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originally going to follow in his uncle's footsteps and become, get this, a cattle farmer. Then Nashville happened. So glad it did. Here he is with Kid Myself on Country Nights Live.

0: 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Who's this?
1: Hi, Beth. My name's Veronica. I live in Colorado Springs. And I would like you to play MacArthur from Hardy and the other nice gentleman.
0: That's Eric Church, Morgan Wallen, and Tim McGraw. Here you go.
2: My name's John MacArthur, and I work this dirt.

It looks like the Grammys are changing the rule book a little. So for the new artist category, instead of only being able to submit 3 times, you can go up to 4 times, which means Megan Maroney and this lady have another chance at it. Here's Ella Langley's Choosing Texas.

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1: Brian Kelly is reeling in more than hits these days. He and his Gulf Coast Cowboys fishing team just won the Gulfport, Mississippi Open with a massive haul. 6 blue marlin and 1 white marlin. Brian says being on the water feels like living out a part of who I am. And he's juggling that passion with another big move, reuniting with Tyler Hubbard to officially bring Florida Georgia Line back together. Meanwhile, a viral moment from Morgan Wallen's Pittsburgh show is making rounds after he grabbed a phone being held by a security guard and launched it across the stage. The phone belonged to a fan who hoped Morgan would take a selfie with it. It was recovered without damage, and the couple says they understand why it happened, though they admit they were fired up at first. And Luke Bryan is headed back to paradise. His Crash My Playa Festival returns to Cancun January 13th through 16th of 2027, celebrating its 12th year with Thomas Rhett, Hardy, Brothers Osborne, Gavin Adcock, and a whole lot more. Luke calls it the best way to start off the year, with 4 days of music, beach views, and an all-inclusive everything. 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
0: 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Country Nights Live.

Okay, stop and think about it for a second. If you wanted to learn dance moves from anyone, who would it be? Luke Bryan or this guy, Russell Dickerson? I'm kind of torn. I've been thinking about this all afternoon. I don't know what's wrong with me. These are the things that go through my head.

0: WYOV-FM, WYOV-HD1, Ephrata, Lancaster, Reading, a Cumulus Media station. Music City. Broadcasting from the heart of Music City and heard across America.
1: This is Country Nights Live with Bev Rainey.